0: Car stuff is on the ground. I had to move, start it back over 30 plus, let's start it back 30.
1: To go through the siding at Monroe. We had that earlier drama there between the switches. So a little trip through the siding at Monroe, just in and out there.
0: All right.
1: 254/2, 246 on the main there. So get there. Correct. Thank you.
2: Gone, 254, 40.
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1: 20.
0: 20, 254. Train's finishing up their work at Chalms. As soon as they move, we'll bring you up to the yard to be your work over. Right now, 12 and 13 are clear. There's a train on 14, over. No, there's a small little work train. They should be tucked in the middle of that track somewhere.
1: 54-15, one time.
0: 15 and 254.
1: Turn right into that sunset. Kind of tough.
0: You want to pull in 30? Yeah, that's fine. I'm good with that. Over.

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1: 3 point protection flight on the CB 7601, over.
0: Roger.

0: CS Combat 34, Info 7, about 20 minutes, shall be.
1: 20 minutes for Amtrak, okay. He's going to put it together, and we're going to do a locomotive brake test on them units back there. When we're done with that, and we cut the air into the train, I'd like to pull up to the east end, pull him up, and then get a backup move on the siding and get him on the head end over.
0: All right, yeah, we'll try to get Amtrak by in a timely fashion, and hopefully we can make this happen sooner versus later.
1: I can do that all without any signals, as long as I can get a backup move between the switches at Monroe, over.
0: Oh, I thought you said on the siding, over.
1: No, I'm sorry. I meant on the main here. I can pull it up. I can pull them up a couple thousand feet and then get a backup move on the main here and get them on the head end.
0: Oh, yeah. Okay, just so we're on the same. So we're looking to make our maneuvers between the switches on the main. Did I get it right that time, Mark?
1: Yeah, once we get this brake test done and the air cut in, I'd like to pull them up a couple thousand feet and then shove back a few thousand. I got plenty of room behind to get them on the head end.
0: All right, CB 7601 Eastern, make a backup move between the switches there at Monroe. Get the conductor to the head end, and like I said, Amtrak will be coming through the siding there at about 20 minutes.
1: CB 7601 has permission to make a backup move on the main between the switches at Monroe, and we'll be watching out for Amtrak in about 20 minutes. Over.
0: That is all correct. Thank you.
1: Thanks.

0: 54. I'm in a clear. You can drop my 3 over.
1: Okay, to relay 3 point on CB 7601.
0: Yeah, ready for that.
2: Brake test, sir.
1: All right, releasing the brakes.

0: good release. Set them.
1: That's a good set. Release.

0: Not going to set, over.
1: It's still maybe drawing down back there.
2: Market, over. That's 15 Homewood, over. 3161, over.
0: Over.
1: All right, releasing.
2: All right, copy that. I got a 346, and the shoulder is going to chase them out to the valley, and then we'll get lights to go north. Over.
0: 710 on it.
1: All right. And then.
3: One out on there. He's just coming. He's coming up to Weaver right now.
1: Everything released, sir.
3: And, he's going through that 25. He's coming up to Weaver. That's where he's at right now.
1: Alright. Sounds good. Thanks for heading up.
3: No problem. Metro.
4: After stopping, BSS 6821 at CP 3001. Do you have authority pass signal displaying stop? Eastbound moves, main one to main one, over.
2: 13, let's switch this on, over.
4: That is correct, over.
2: Thanks, you
4: guys, for
0: good set, over.
2: Yeah.
0: Good set.
1: There was a handbrake on that motor.
3: All right, we are right now.

0: guys here.
1: Good set, over.
2: There was a handbrake on that motor. Alright, good brake test on this, and you can cut the air into the rear part of the train, I guess.
1: Alright, knocking brakes off and cut the air in.
2: Alright.
3: B50, 865, go.

65, you are south of Northwood on the main between switches. It would switches north to the right, correct? All right, no one to come in through between switches 7023.

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Looks good. 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Alright, I'll look into it. Thanks. 13.

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1: That's a good thing, over.
2: 97, I see them. The other one, which way you will.

0: Roger that. Main one for Lytle. Here we go.
1: 1 1 1 1 1 1 1 1 1 1 1 1 1 1 1 1 1 1 1 1 1 1 1 1 1 1 1 1 1 1 1 1 1 1 1 1 1 1 1 1 1 1 1 1 1 1 1 1 1 1 1 1 1 1 1 1 1 1 1 1 1 1 1 1 1 1 1 1 1 1 1 1 1 1 1 1 1 1 1 1 1 1 1 1 1 1 1 1 1 1 1 1 1 1 1 1 1 1 1 1 1 1 1 1 1 1 1 1 1 1 1 1 1 1 1 1 1 1 1 1 1 1 1 1 1 1 1 1 1 1 1 1 1 1 1 1 1 1 1 1 1 1 1 1 1 1 1 1 1 1 1 1 1 1 1 1 1 1 1 1 1 1 1 1 1 1 1 1 1 1 1 1 1 1 1 1 1 1 1 1 1 1 1 1 1 1 1 1 1

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0: 13, EP5865, CAF should be there about 20, 25 minutes.
1: Alright, thank you. Hey, it's going to be a little bit on the wake up, so you got to be

0: the far handbrakes off the engine, and the car is coming to clear. I am on the engine.
1: Okay, I got to get a little bit more air on the rear, and then I'll be able to pull you ahead a little.
0: I was hoping a lot.
1: I'll pull you ahead quite a bit.
0: What's that?
1: I'll pull you ahead quite a bit.

0: Do you have the car number for that car right behind that NS motor?
1: I can go look at it.
0: I'm not 100% sure by looking at this list here. It shows that motor on the head end and then 140-some cars.
1: Track 7, advanced approach batteries, approach diverging, Badger West, over.

0: Yeah, well, it's the one that shows on the list. It's at JATX 67611.
1: Okay.
0: Yeah, this was the DP, obviously. They cut right ahead of it.
1: That's not how it is on this list I'm looking at. But okay, I'll get you up here.
0: All right. Are you moving?
1: No.
0: All right. I'm on.
2: CPKC detector, mile 2, 3, 5.4, coma 5, 8 degrees, axles 4, 8, no alarms, length 9, 9, 8, mile 2, 3, 5.4, out.
3: Sector 2354, no defects, diverging clear, Monroe East, going in and out of the siding, round 2, 246, over.

0: Are you going to need to signal on the east end there once these guys go by us?
1: I don't need it. I just pull up to it. I can drop back. That'll be plenty.
0: Okay.

0: River Stationary, West Coast. Hey, go ahead, guys, over. KI-82-25-8771 is a good one. That changes over. Lacrosse has 300 sightings and proceed west. ACS over. That is correct. Block is applied. It's all on there for you. What are you guys doing today? Just, are you going over to La Crescent or something there? Over. No, there's a lot out here, so we'll see what happens here. Over. Hi guys, go to Madary for 7, and then in and out. They're already coming up to Tome. Over. I'm off.
1: All right, I'll back up when I can. Roger.
0: Oh, I don't know. I'd have to ask TMC there. I can see what they say. Over. Okay. I hear you. I didn't know anything about it there, but I will talk to TMC. Over.

I'm going to take it 2 feet over. 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
1: Out of the 14 at Tolmout.
0: 59-719, short on north, and up to the 516, block in altitude, 1934, 1934, do you see that circle? Send us to December.

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2: Okay, roger that. Signal indication, Grand Crossing. I'll let CP know you're ready. Over.

just left it open. United 7, 19 Southwest, 2 7 0 7 0 19 46. 1 now 4 6 0 0 0 0 0 0 0 0 0 0 0 0 0 0 0 0 0 0 0 0 0 0 0 0 0 0 0 0 0 0 0 0 0 0 0 0 0 0 0 0 0 0 0 0 0 0 0 0 0 0 0 0 0 0 0 0 0 0 0 0 0 0 0 0 0 0 0 0 0 0 0 0 0 0 0 0 0 0 0 0 0 0 0 0 0 0 0 0 0 0 0 0 0 0 0 0 0 0 0 0 0 0 0 0 0 0 0 0 0 0 0 0 0 0 0 0 0 0 0 0 0 0 0 0 0 0 0 0 0 0 0 0 0 0 0 0 0 0 0 0 0 0 0 0 0 0 0 0 0 0 0 0 0 0 0 0 0 0 0 0 0 0 0 0 0 0 0 0 0 0 0 0 0 0

0: Sanitary accepted, diversion clear, Raymore, no further restrictions, over.
1: Midland, I'll see if I can get some Midland or Mid City for 7. Let's see how it goes, over. Seven is due around the lacrosse at 20:04, he's on time, so we'll kind of see. He's out of 20:40, so we can make a hot meet, or just meet done and get you going, at least get you to Midland, get him behind you and going. I'm kind of seeing how this plays out for you guys getting out. I got a 576 of Beaver, so I don't know how far you'll get, but hopefully we can make Midland. I think that's how it's going to work. That's the spot it might get you, though. That's what I'm thinking.

0: CP detector. Mile 254.0, coma, number 2, main 61 degree. Axle 48, no alarm. Link 973, mile 254.0, out.
1: Inject 7, sector 254, 0, main 2, no defects, no further restrictions, over.

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0: We're in a good spot there. We'll be pulling up the Dover here shortly. Thank you, dispatcher.
1: I'm just now getting the okay to stop the train there.
0: Oh boy, that's not a good call then at all. Upside down the salt track we're done, or what's the thought there?
1: I don't know. I guess we'll see when the mullet is done and when Hector says what we can do, we can

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1: CP detector, mile 269.0, coma 59 degrees. Axle 48, no alarm. Link 988, mile 269.0, out.
2: Correct, 7-6, 269.0, no defect.

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The new 1776. Alright, K-45, CP-2280. 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December 15, 2022. 2208, 2080, West 58, red. 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Southwest 3047, 3047, 3047, 3047, 3047, 3047, 3047, 3047, 3047, 3047, 3047, 3047, 3047, 3047, 3047, 3047, 3047, 3047, 3047, 3047, 3047, 3047, 3047, 3047, 3047, 3047, 3047, 3047, 3047, 3047, 3047, 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3047, 3047, 3047, 3047, 3047, 3047, 3047, 3047, 3047, 3047, 3047, 3047, 3047, 3047, 3047, 3047, 3047, 3047, 3047, 3047, 3047, 3047, 3047, 3047, 3047, 3047, 3047, 3047, 3047, 3047, 3047,

5 2 2 0 0 0 0 0 0 0 0 0 0 0 0 0 0 0 0 0 0 0 0 0 0 0 0 0 0 0 0 0 0 0 0 0 0 0 0 0 0 0 0 0 0 0 0 0 0 0 0 0 0 0 0 0 0 0 0 0 0 0 0 0 0 0 0 0 0 0 0 0 0 0 0 0 0 0 0 0 0 0 0 0 0 0 0 0 0 0 0 0 0 0 0 0 0 0 0 0 0 0 0 0 0 0 0 0 0 0 0 0 0 0 0 0 0 0 0 0 0 0 0 0 0 0 0 0 0 0 0 0 0 0 0 0 0 0 0 0 0 0 0 0 0 0 0 0 0 0 0 0 0 0 0 0 0 0 0 0 0 0 0 0 0 0 0 0 0 0 0 0 0 0 0 0 0 0 0 0 0 0 0 0 0 0 0 0 0

0: Scott's Patrick, tell my radio, over.
1: 68003-7601, over.
0: Sure.
1: Verifying 268701, over.
0: 268701, I-68003, yep, continue to you, over.
1: Good, no changes. Any counts on this thing still, over?
0: I'll be honest, I have no idea what it wound up with after doubling up over.
1: Okay, 117 loads, 26 empties, tonnages 16354, length 8309, picked up another mid-train, I guess, NS4122, existing 254 marker, over.
0: All right, got all that, thank you.
1: You're welcome, just one other issue when you're ready for that one.
0: I'll be more excited, go ahead.
1: So they picked up everything in the tablet, but air has this notorious problem where if you lift cars and then release the train, sometimes it scrambles the whole train. So sum it up, in the tablet, our DP is 14 back, our head car is 39 back, et cetera, et cetera. Tablet's a mess. I know everything is on the train, though, paperwork-wise, but for tram reasons, unable to process that. I mean, I could reorganize everything in the tablet. That'll take hours.
0: All right, hello. Stevens compiled this train together there. As far as marshaling is concerned, he just said to leave that NS, 4122 isolated to get this thing to Portage, or?
1: So, yeah, it should be dead or isolated. It is isolated, but he said Stevens ran a tram check on it and it'll pass them.
0: Did all that before he came up with the cut and all that stuff, over.
1: All right, makes sense. Okay to go then.
0: Yep, we got 249 departing Camp Douglas. We'll meet them there at Monroe. Try to figure out where 8 comes into play. But, so 249 coming at you, over.
1: 249 ahead. Are you aware of the dimensional off of 246? TTTX 136426. DLB 402
0: W01, over. Yep, we're good there, over.
1: All good there, 249, 8 somewhere. All right.
0: Yeah, that's great.

109, power to the old scale, over. Waiting on the train that's tied down at Chomps, so maybe a little bit over.

CE detected. Mile 269.0, coma 58 degrees. Axle 300, no alarm. Link 4515, mile 269.0, out.

Okay. I'll let them know to set up the head and talk to you guys first.

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2: 5065, still no cap.
0: 3.5.4, 5.7 degrees. Axles 6.5.6. 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
1: Am I working for Jeff?

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1: 9760.
0: We got 249 departing Monroe. We'll meet them on the double track there and then get you going east. Probably have 8 go by at Monroe. I guess we'll see how that works out.
1: All right, sounds good. Over.
0: Sure. Okay, Scott Badger out. Okay, Scott's Patcher, 249, we'll get up to 1 main, plan on meeting 2nd 2, 248, and 8, and then we'll get you out of there.
2: Roger that.
0: Yep. Okay, Scott's Patcher out. And 254, I-68, whatever we want to be called today, you guys pulling over?
3: Responding, about to take a pull, wait on there.
0: Okay.
4: You guys coming off? VR fleet?
0: So we get Scott's Patcher. Other, I-68, KCS-4174. We'll duck in there at Camp Douglas for 254 AKA, other I-68, and try to figure out where everything else is, or...
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0: all west of Camp Douglas east on the siding. Thank you.

0: Alright, after stopping, BNSF 6954 at Sullivan, you have authority to pass signal to flank stop indication from yard track number 2 to main track number 1, westbound to your train, over.
1: Five, 6935, 2051, 2051, 2051.

0: This is the Alpha Allen crew. You guys going to be ready to go once you get back to your truck? Over. Alright, roger. Thank you. Stay so.
1: 5-4-0, coma, number 2, main, 5-7 degrees. Tactical 3-0-0, no alarm. Link 4-5-1-8, mile 2-5-4-0, out.

intercept Diana. Bird between Blair. Map of 195, 195. On White House 7. Bernie has 190 by 26 FIA.

0: Hey, I got a second 248 making their way up towards Raymore with a 249 going to be on one main. So we're going to have to mount a real short version. We'll have to follow this 248 up to Monroe. We'll duck them in so we can get around them. Over. Yep, that's true.
1: All right, very good.

0: 91 West, approaching Tunnel City and Raymore. No restrictions. CB249.
1: Yeah, they're working on getting a cab. Somebody just placed the order. Well, they're going to tow both of them tomorrow and get a rental in here.

0: CPKC detector. Mile 2, 3, 5.4. Coma 5, 7 degrees. Axles 5, 9, 0. No alarms. Length 8, 3, 4, 8. Mile 2, 3, 5.4. Out.
1: Badger, if you want to scooch up to there, over. Sorry, because otherwise we're kind of going to have to sit tight there for a moment, over.
2: Yeah, either way, it's no big deal, over.
1: Have no secret routes today, over.
2: Back here, we'll just sit back. We'll just sit here. I mean, I don't know if we'll...
1: openly, so like, that would be our only option to really get anywhere at the moment. Or
2: we need this siding to go up there and shove in, but otherwise.
1: At the moment, you're fine where you're. Thank you. It's just kind of special.
3: You've been aboard, Spencer.
1: 5-4, over.
3: Leader's got 2,200 for fuel. The working mid-train, 2,300. That adds about 3,600, over. Correct. Should be enough to get the best of it.
1: Roger. Yeah, this stuff's got to go on top of the stuff on the siding at the junction, but I got to get the unit off the east end of that, so we'll figure that part out in a minute, but we'll keep you going east initially. Huh? Yeah, we'll go east till we have to get out of Amtrak's way.
3: Alright, sounds good. My notes say it set out 2,000 tons to 3-track, including the NS and the road. Over.
1: Alright, so yeah, probably be in our best interest to be on the other side of the Amtrak for that maneuver.
3: Makes sense to me. Keep it going.
1: All right, thank you. It's Wisconsin, Matt Jones.

0: CP detector. Mile 269.0, coma 58 degrees. Axle 5-4, no alarm. Link 1055, mile 269.0, out.
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0: That's a good PDO. Over.
1: I have a server coming in for the FBW. They're in that place. Go south, silver.

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1: drawn the short straw.
2: Yeah, I guess.
1: Alright, so yep. Duck and Monroe come right back out behind number 8 here.
2: Okay, right on over.
1: Okay, Scott Fetcher. 254, aka I-68, CB 7601 will duck in at Mile Creek for number 8.
3: CP detected. Mile 255.
1: Yep, realistically, I think we'll stay there for second 248 as well, because they don't have a whole lot of time to play with them.
3: Link 1066, Mile 254.
1: Thank you. Keep Scott Fetcher.
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0: 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After 5.90. No alarm. Left 8.299. Mile 220.058.
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Copy that. I'll get it booked up for right rear headlight. Is that order over? Good copy. Is there anything else I can help you out with? Over. Copy that. Well, I'll at least get the light booked up for you. And this is from the report with KDs and Kilo Golf. Over. You have a safe rest of your night as well. Mechanical out.

0: CC detected. Mile 2540, coma number 1, main 57 degrees. Axle 656, no alarm. Link 9931, mile 254.0, out.
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1: Seeing that's the scene home, whatever. Uh, 76, 26 south, though.

0: Are you guys almost done here? Figure out where I'm going to meet you guys with the 587.
1: 568, go ahead.
2: Two units, just want to see if there's anything booked on them. The CSX 5470. And the one I'm using now is KTS 4174.

0: and we have nothing booked on the CSX unit. I mean, there could be defects on it. We don't have the foreign access for the data there.
1: Yeah, our road foreman wanted us to use the CSX T-5470 as
2: number 8241 for restricting holding back.
1: We're coming back east with the sand train, so I'm using KCS-4174 to go up to build it.
2: Upgrade approach, here we go.
1: But he said this KCS is trail only, but our power lineup says EP/BO PTC, but PTC is working just fine, so I don't know if it's bad order PT or bad order PTC or neither one.
0: There's nothing on it here. It said PTC defect needs reboot. It says it's okay though.
1: I've been using it now because whoever had it imported had it set up as a leader and brake tested and said it was a good leader.
2: Track A clear now.
1: Some reason I lost on it for trail only, but yeah. Working fine so far. We've run about 60-70 miles with it already.
0: Yeah, so the PTC desk would be able to clarify it for you, what the defect is, because we don't deal with it on the Mac desk here, but it was booked for a PTC defect. ACC uptime has exceeded 119 days. Please cycle power to the ACC, and then unit is still lead qualified.
1: Maybe somebody did that. I don't know. Like I said, it's working fine, but I'll talk to PTC just to make sure, I guess.
0: Yeah. I think it's fine. You can call them up just to verify. I don't think the TM might have not been able to see, the defect notes. He just sees the defect. So if they see a PTC defect, they usually think that it's no good for power.
1: And then on the power sheet here, that CSX T-5470 says PTC/NoDP/DC. I don't know what that means, but we're not going to be using it for DP. I don't know if that means the DP is bad on it or what.
0: It says it's PTC enabled, but it has no DP for sure. It doesn't have the DP icon beside it, so it's not good for DP, but it is, according to this, good for PTC. I'll have to reach out to them to verify if there's any defects on it.
1: That's no big deal. I just wanted to check because neither one of them were tagged, and I figured as long as we were sticking and waiting on the train, that he would be at.
0: Yep, absolutely. Appreciate the call. Yeah, that's all I got for you. If you need me to reach out to CSX, I can do that.
1: I'll let you know if I have any issues with it when I change ends at Sparta to start building our sand train, hopefully. It's a good car. That, otherwise, we're going to be having to make some Y moves, I guess.

0: PTC support desk responding, over.
1: 68-635 with the KCS 4174.
0: Yep, good evening, KCS 4174. Go ahead, please, over.
1: Hi.
2: Amtrak 8, okay to depart. On a clear.
1: DP / bad order PTC. But the PTC has been working just fine, so talk to the diesel doc and he said something about...
3: Track 8 to Park, Tacoma. Here we go. Delayed the block over.
1: And do you have any info on it, over?
0: Yeah, you're 100% right. Needed a ACC cycle. Give me about 3 seconds. I'll just double check if it has been cycled here. Stand by.
2: 435.
3: 4 and 5.

0: 48 will stop in the siding of Monroe.
1: And B2C to KCS, KCS 4174, over. Yeah, actually, on my end, it shows it actually hasn't been cycled. The uptime's pretty high. Are you guys stopped in a good location? We can do this? Over.
0: We're stopped waiting on Amtrak 8, another eastbound, so we're perfectly good.
2: Check it on a clear Monroe West, no tumor restrictions.
1: I'm actually going to do the remote reboot on my end. It'll make it a little slicker and easier. Stand by. The PTC will go down on here in the next couple seconds.
0: Problem, we're stopped here with just this engine and another one going to Santar. I just want to make sure, because they told us that the film was trail only for some reason, but it's been working just fine.
1: Yeah, you bet, but we got to stand by.
0: That is correct, over.

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1: KCS 4174, over.
0: And unfortunately, my remote reboot is not working. Do you guys know where the ACC cannon plug is located at? Over.
1: I have no idea, but we can look for it. Over.
0: Yeah, it'll be in the nose of the train, in the racking. Top or second shelf from the top, right-hand side. It's a big black power cable, hopefully labeled GoLink or ACC. 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Over.
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0: Look good with a marker in place. 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
1: What did you say it looked like?
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0: telling me to unplug that, you said?
1: Yeah, unplug it, let it sit for about 2 to 3 minutes, then plug her back in, and that should be good to go there. Over.

0: CPKC detector. Mile 2, 3, 5.4, 5, 7 degrees. Axles 5, 4. No alarms. Length 1, 0, 6, 9. Mile 2, 3, 5.4. Out.
1: Track 8 east. No defects 235.4.
2: No defects, huh?
3: We're just talking about it, over. I said I let them know. I know your light engine, so how much longer for you guys taking that light over?
4: 8-4174, yeah, that was the right cable, perfect. Yeah, 2 to 3 minutes, plug it back in. I got to hop off the tower. If you have problems reinitializing PTC, give us a call back, but you should be good to go. Over.
1: Plug it back in here in 2 or 3 minutes, and then we'll see how it goes. You'll let me know.
4: Yeah, I'll keep an eye on you. Give us a call back, though, if something happens.
1: Assuming that fixes the issue, then you can put something in so this is a trail only, or what?
4: Yeah, as soon as I see the uptime rebooted, I'll clear the defect myself on that one. Over.
1: Yeah, our road foreman said that it was trail only and everything was working fine. I got on it, somebody else said it. Locomotive brake tested it and everything was working fine, so I didn't know.
4: Yeah, no worries. It's kind of a new thing we've been doing, so it's a little bit of a growing pain here. Appreciate the help. PTC.
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or Stash CP 2224. What are you guys doing after that? We're just, he was talking about that too. What do you guys got to do out there? Alright, I'll let him know. You got a block. 249 is about to clear Madera. You saw a block on it too. Just give me a shout when you're clear.

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Mile 369.0, coma 57 degrees. Axle 656, no alarm. 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

0: CPKC detector, mile 2, 3, 5.4, coma 5, 7 degrees, axles 3, 0, 0, no alarms, length 4, 5, 1, 3, mile 2, 3, 5.4, out.
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2: PTC support desk responding, over.
3: PCS 4174, everything looks good on your end. It just said record, it never booted me out.
2: Yep, everything looks good on my end. You said a recorder flag popped up, over.
3: But now it's gone and it never booted me out. Do you need me to re-log in or log out, log back in or anything?
2: Nope, should be good to go. We don't have to do any PTC break or recycles, so it wouldn't boot you out there. But yeah, everything looks like it went through on my end, so if everything's good on your end, I will remove the defect there. Over.
3: Sounds good, and then as long as I got you, I got a CSXT 5470. Is there anything on that one I need to do?
2: 5470. Okay, give me 2 seconds here.
3: They're asking again about your engines not loading.
2: Against 5407, so it should be good to go.
3: CSXT 5470.
2: Oh, dyslexic. All right. And 5470 also looks good. No PTC defects against it.
3: Thank you. Have a good night.
2: You as well. Thanks for the help, PTC.
4: Engines, what was going on earlier? Over.

Okay, roger. I'll let everyone know. Appreciate it. Go ahead, over. After stopping, BNSF 6788 at CP 3001. You have authority pass single displaying stop indication eastbound, one or main track one to main track one, over.

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Yep, everybody's aware of the situation here. I'll let you know when I know something about it, what we're going to do about it.

0: 13, coal emptied. UP 586. Alright, still on the train, no sign of the cab yet. He says he's at the crossing at GG. Or
1: guys, I'll see you on the flip, over.
2: Who's taking over for you tonight?
1: Monday, Wednesday, Friday.
0: Alright, thanks.
1: It's on my radar. It's coming up after 2261. Why, you got something for you, over? Well, he's got to meet 23, midnight, probably about 1 or 2. Maybe two, but don't, between one and three, let me just give you that. That's the best I can do for you. Over. Yeah, I'll let Matt know. I'll give him a shout over.
3: Stopping. BNSF 7510 at Sullivan. You have authority to pass single to spike stop indication from main track number 1 to yard track number 2 eastbound. Over.

0: 13 out. That is correct, over.
1: Speaking of Scott's Badger, 68 KCS 4174 West, over.
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1: I'm going to go in at Sparta, or check out Sparta West.
2: We'll go with Sparta, the regular one, over.
1: Okay. And I-82 is, might be up there as well as info, over.
2: If they're in there, then, I don't know, are they coming east or west?
1: Part west, over.
2: Okay, we'll just go on behind.
1: They're going in at Sparta West.
2: Alright, yeah, then I guess we'll go down and shove in at Sparta West so that we're not having a cornfield and we're going up.
1: Sparta West behind them, or?
2: I think so. I don't know what they got for work there, but that way we're not in their way. I don't know what they got to do. 33.
1: Didn't get to talk to them just yet either. So let me check at them.
2: We're gonna take off here. Let us know.
1: 5-4-6-7-15. 68 departing Camp Douglas. Where will you be less in their way? Sparta West, or if they come in at Sparta, over. Going in at Sparta West, but where will you guys not be in each other's way? You want them to come in at Sparta or shove in at Sparta West?

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0: CT detected. Mile 269.0, coma 57 degrees. Actual 8, no alarm. 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
1: Ruby 2224, East Florida, Texas 269, Bangor, no restrictions, 8 p.m.

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0: 174 West approaching Monroe, no current restrictions. I-68 up.
1: If you guys could reach out to him and try to direct him to your location, or
2: Ferryville or Lakesville, but once we get across Grand Crossing, we'll have a better idea of

0: discount catcher. I-68-2-E-7601 East, sitting in place for 247. He's pretty suspect for meeting a pair at Kilmore North.
1: Could you do me a favor, please, and see if he responds? Over. Yeah, we just told him to switch to 79, 790.

dispatch 43B NS 4222, over. Hey, just checking in. How much more work do you guys have until the CHAL can come in, over? Okay, I understand. Can you give me like a rough estimate, over? Okay, copy that. Thank you. 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

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Thank you. Over.

0: case of contact should be 22-24 all east of Sparta West.
1: Yes, CB 22-24 is all east of Sparta West on the service track. Over.
0: Sparta West on the service track 22-24. Thank you.
1: Thank you.
0: Civic. Case of contact, sir.

Senior Customer Service to CN 5435, over. Okay, so I ran your DAP check, because you aren't in yet. None of your ERCO cars spotted, over. Well, that's lying to you because they're not in line. So, do you know what time, and did you spot them all to V921, over? Copy, I'll fill that out, and then I think you should be at 100%. Thank you, CN Customer Service Office.

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1: That's correct, KCS 4174 west, all west of Raymore on Main 1, over.
0: Perfect, thank you. That I-82-2224 was reaching out to you just so we can orchestrate, over.
1: Copy, yeah, we'll reach out to it when we get a little bit closer, over.

destinato. I'm going to take you down to 286, 261, should be coming up, and then you have to go down there, over.

I think what he said is that after you meet 261 here, it sounds like the next guy's going to be down at 3's for you. So he's going to give you a 1 all the way down, because 375 is too big, don't let him know.

Roger, West Tower. Yard, signal indication, you'll need a 576 there at River Junction West. He'll be pulling into the siding. I'll take you down the main, over.

0: CD detector. Mile 254.0, coma number 1, main 54 degrees. Axle 12, no alarm. Link 136, mile 254.0, out.
1: Initiative 4174 west, over sector 254.0, main 1, multi sector. I think we hit him.
2: Starting to get to that diner, we're not going to make it back.
3: Oh, I am fully aware. Coal loads from Hiawatha, but that would mean the coal load would have to leave Whitford.
2: That's right. That doesn't seem like that for us yet.
3: This is getting almost entertaining.
2: That is, we'll be on
1: the east of West Storage. Over.
3: I'll see if I can find anything out and maybe figure out if we can find another cab to get you guys back to Rapids.
1: Stop to 310, having what issues?
2: You over.
1: Alright, 1 second. Okay, I guess let me know if, well, tone of mechanical, and then let me know if I need to respond or headed that way. Over.

Hey, Heidi, just trying to multitask me on my skill level. Is CB2320 over? Alright, CB2320 should be...

0: Gates, Cousin Sparta. Right over.
1: Yes, 4174 is all in the clear at Sparta. If you could put me in for TTC with the TSXT 5470 over 5470.
0: Hi, KTS 4174. All west of Sparta in the yard there. And one second.

0: Yeah, 6752. Go ahead.
1: All right, get that TSXP 5470 plugged in there.
2: Thank you, Josh. And you do know there's, like, pretty full up there on 8-track, like 150.
1: Yeah, I think it was like 138 or something like that, but yes. Thank you.
2: Okay, Scott, that's ready to come out as far as your

Told him because of you and everybody else laying off, and he just shook his head.

0: across, calling the 6950 Northtown KCK. Take it through Victory. You can tie it down there. Over. Yep. The 37576. Over.
1: KCS 4054, over. Hi, KCS, Kansas City Southern, 4054, 4054 North and RTH. Reports clear, track 14073, 4073 at 2255. 255 NBK, is that correct? Over.
0: You'll see one. They're through Grand Crossing, coming up to Shams. So, if you're going to be stopped, you can, if you do get stopped, you can log in with that new GTB. Over.
1: 2235, okay, sounds good. 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CPKC, out desk.

0: to be Casey River, Ontario. 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

0: you want headroom out of Grand Crossing or coming out of Grand Crossing? All right, let me know when you're all east of Grand Crossing.
1: Call that number.

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1: Tower, over.
0: Got it, got it. Go ahead.
1: 7558 at Bluff, give me
0: a... I don't know. I'll,
1: Alright, you'll be track 14077-4077, dated September 15, 2026, to the CP, Canadian Pacific 7558-7558 South, SUTH at Bluff. 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Track 14077-4077, as a total 1-line check, line 2, over.

0: this is Channel, over.
1: Correct.
0: That is correct on that warrant, over. I've got your counts in ISS. Are you key or dimensional at all? Over. Alright, I'll get the outbound call. That west, northbound does fit at Keynes. They'll be waiting for you. They're at right at Harper's Ferry right now. Over.

0: I did copy. I'll talk to you when you get closer to Keynes. Over. Yeah, I'm desk out.
1: Pull it by and then walk the setup on the south side to do a transfer test.

Mississippi River material. All East Grand Cross, and I'll get you lined down there. I got the 576 pulling in to go down now. There.

0: Okay, so Scott Spencer 247, CPA 2039 West, over.
1: FY 247
0: is old man. You guys got a one wheel here. Are you ready for information, over?

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1: Bangor, over.
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1: Bangor will have 4 cars, and at least Bangor will have like 6.
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1: Well, depends how long it takes to get them to come out and drop the derail.
2: To Northwich, get on the load right now.
0: Alright. 247 is out of Mile Creek, 246 out of Minnesota City. I might want to make the meet there. That means you'll have to get back around that 247 there, over.
2: Online, over.
0: The work done. Make 247 up behind you. Everyone, if this goes by, shove back down the main behind 247 or behind 246, follow 247 to West Hill. Kind of what I'm looking at doing here. If I need to make the meet at Bagger, that's what we'll do, over.
2: All right, awesome. All right. See if I can get a hold of it. Yeah, just give me a shout when you're ready to go. Get your authority.
1: We can wait at Bangor behind that 247. I don't care, Dan. It's up to you.
0: Wait behind them. 247 is back up. I'll get the work done at Bangor. I need to make the meet there. I'll bring 247 in behind you. When 246 goes by, shove down the main behind 246, let 247 go and follow him down to Bangor. There do I say, it should be able to be a quick move, over.
2: Authority, your CDU, over.
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1: out.
0: Won't be a problem, like I said, as long as we get you behind 247 to West Salem, that'll be fine there. Let's go get Bagger done. And if I need to make to be that Bagger, I'll make 247 in behind you, and that's fine there, over.
1: Play by ear.
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is all correct. Anything else I can do for you guys? Over. All right, you guys have a good rest of your evening. Also, get home safe. Nothing further, WSOR dispatch out.

Yeah, I can't go nowhere until I talk to you guys again. Alright, since you have 7052-7052 to your CDU, over.

558, so whenever you can get into sighting here, see if I can get a hold of that cab, over. Yeah, I would assume you guys don't have time to make it into Rapids, right? Oh.

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Bayard, infant rapid power.

0: 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You becoming Alpha East Yard Lead, correct, over?
1: 6A, you got 3 points open the cock on the marker. I'm going to switch in, so let you know when I'm on the other end.
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0: 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I'll get a request in for you as well. 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

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All right, copy. 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Signal indication out of 54. Over. All right, copy. Here you go. RTC up. Yeah.

0: case of Wisconsin back to the, oh, what do we got here, I-68, maybe 7601 East River. How much fuel is on these locomotives over?
1: River Madero 75 58, all clear, La Crescent. Appreciate that. You guys have a safe rest of your day. Bye, John.
2: ACS 4054,
1: you calling? Hold back, 246, just leaving Mid City here, so.

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And then, I just saw the full train probably 5 minutes ago. They're finally going to start moving from Whistler.

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Mile 220.0,55 degrees. Axle 618. No alarm. Length 9937. Mile 220.0 out.

Okay, clear what side. I'm going to remove that GBO 6484 with the Coltrane that's in the siding there. And how long do you think before you guys clear the track authority limits

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I guess somehow we get a hold of him. We're going to be at over.

0: 31, I wrote it.
1: Edwards, Nacuso Junction. Got it. Okay. Okay, well, if you think make this work here, thanks so much.

0: Guys gone up the banger.
1: Hey, Chris.
0: You guys are out of here?
1: We're all the way down to Stella already.
0: Alright. They're out of the way. Alright, you're on the point coming back good for 100.

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We're pulling two, we're going to pull it down for him.

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North, boarding clear track, third number 7052-7052. Switch to normal air, head 2338-2338 WCA, over.

All right, it's still repeat that. Okay. UP 8763, 8763 North, pointing clear track, authority number 7052-7052. Switch is normal at 2338-2338 WCA.

All right, you guys said 8763, correct? 8763 for the unit. Okay, all correct on the repeat. Okay. All right, thanks for help. Recruit should be there. Rapids, hurry up. Yep, yeah, that's correct. Yep. Cynthia 7055, your CDU, over. Okay. All right, we'll shoot for Highway 173, over. All right, 13.

Case River, Madero. KC River, KC, yes. City 16, over. All clear. Bridge switch. All right, they're going to do shift change real quick, and then I'll pop you right back out on the Mississippi. Gotcha.

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I just need you guys to check the fuel gauge or see if you can see how much fuel is in their DP units on the rear of the turnover.

2-13, Arthur Zimmer. Receipt 5435, 5435, putting clear traffic door number 6968, 6968. Switch to normal at 2345, 2345 WCA. Over.

0: correct on the repeat, over. Okay, understood. 13th up.
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7853 at CP3001 after stopping. You have authority to pass. Business plane stop indication main 2, main 2 eastbound. That's correct, over.

0: PKC detector. Mile 2, 3, 5.4, coma 5, 3 degrees. Axles 6, 1, 8. No alarms. Length 9, 9, 0, 2. Mile 2, 3, 5.4. Out.
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North, over. I see 5435 North, clear track 7057055. Switch to normal area 2352-2352 WCA, over.

0: Yeah, that's correct, over. 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Thanks for help, over.
1: Mind dead, coming back, you wrote now.

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Yeah.

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1: Yep. 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
2: 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Siding switch, SS Kane. 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
1: Hard to deliver. GTW 4920, over.
0: That is correct, over. And that northbound, got the crossing cut, waiting for you at Harper's, over.
2: 7 Tunnel City, L.
1: GTW 4920, 4920, putting clear track, clear number 7046-7046. Switch is normal at 2358-235.
3: And then, don't worry, you guys,

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0: CBK, Sierra River Dispatch, Cedar. Just kind of get a cleat by Mississippi. He's got open.
1: I guess start walking, and when you see these guys, tell them how dumb they are. 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
1: Yep, we're all ready to go, pulling on them.
0: Can do, sending one your way right now, over.
1: Awesome, thank you.

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Link 9892. 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

Crafton, last name, please, over. 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I need conductor, engineer, and last name, over. GE Trammell reports the south. SDT sighting switch SF Keynes is lined and locked in the normal position. Is that correct, over?

0: RTC.
1: Good point. Thanks, over.
0: And a South Homewood RTC. Okay, 53, 73.

0: your dispatcher.
1: What is this, over?
0: Two over.
1: What over?
0: No, that works here at Bangor. Ready to go to West Salem when you can take us. We got some other questions for you, two over.
1: Go ahead, over.
0: Do you know if there's a 357 or whatever it's called, 375 that's coming up off the Marquette yet?

0: Warren, I don't know what you're talking about, but they have Warren Harper's, it looks like. Do you have the last three digits on that or not? Over.
1: Don't. Is there more than one of them?
0: Just one. He looks like it's awfully big, too. It looks like it's over like three of them.
1: How far is that from Bluff?
0: I'm going to talk to the Marquette sub-dispatcher to find out when they're going to be there, or...
1: That would be great. Over.
0: Really good. 246 at River Junction. 247 is going to meet him at Paneri. We'll get 246 by, and then you got all the time in the world to do West Hill.
1: Sounds good.
2: CBK, Sea River, Madario. Yeah, I appreciate that. Thank you, sir. That's my job.

0: case with Scott Spatcher, CP8039 Westover.
1: And over.
0: After you overheard that, it's 2:46 at Grand Crossing. After that, nothing else really coming there. The 6:48 on duty at 2330. Goes to Sparta, I guess.
1: Okay. 700.
0: Dispatch, Ryan 82 on the CP5320 last 01.

0: Scott, Smack Ride 2, CP 23, 20 West over.
1: 2 over.
0: 0330 on the 375, be up here to block the sale of a couple of locomotives over.
1: Oh, so they did get the memo. Okay. All right, thanks.
0: They're calling St. Paul crew out of the hotel to take it over to go to St. Paul. Over.
1: All right, yeah, that kind of answers all my questions then over.
0: Oh, brilliant. All right, yeah, put you be up there for, I don't know, 45 minutes. We'll get you up to West Hill there to get that work done there.
1: Sounds good. Thanks.
0: You got a little 7 to me, correct, over?
1: No. Engineer and the brakesman are good till 5, over.
0: 5 over to the air. I mean, anyone need a ride on there at the crossover?
1: Hope they all walk to work, over.
0: Oh, okay. All right, real good. I'll let the river know you're only going to get till 5, but it won't be an issue. You'll be out of here by about 1:15, so we should be fine.
1: Yeah, like I said, we got a little bit of screwing around to do at West Salem. It shouldn't take more than an hour, hopefully, over.
0: All right, like I said, once the supervision gets by, I think time is about a quarter of the day to get all my time on.

comes in second. Take the brakes off when you get up here. We'll just roll these over to the service track right away so we don't have to try and move the whole condo

Mega Tracker number 7061-7061, CN 3402, 3402 West at Atwood. Box 2 TWO, proceed from 01, switch no. 2 East Cadot, switch yes, on Minneapolis submain. Box 3 THRE, clear main track at East Cadot. Box 1010, permission to the following switch reverse position at East Cadot. 7061-7061 at 3 THRE, box is marked. 2 TWO, 3 THRE, 1010.

CT detected. Mile 269.0, coma 53 degrees. Axle 618, no alarm. Link 10007, mile 269.0, out.

1300 CC and 3057, over. 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Still run south like that, over.

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1: Yeah, I copy that. 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Alright. Once the 517 clears you, I see a 301 at Spencer. Over.

8763. Over. 7248 is the correct one. CD for any changes. Over. Okay. Come on up to the location of Hilliard. Over. Alright, wait a couple hours for a cab at Weston then, over. If you talk to anybody else, but I've sold the 558 trains at Port Edwards. Tie down, get your cab, go back there and put that 558 away at Rapids, over. Okay, here we go.

2-13, Arctic Zimmer. 2616. Alright, seeing 2616, 39 sub move on the main between Mapos 192, Mapos 195, blocking protection has been established, over. That is correct, over.

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13 Arc CCN 3057, south over. Were you guys able to isolate the DP or no? Over.

Yeah, whatever, within the rules, I guess, I don't know, 700 gallons should make it to Fond du Lac. I guess they want to fuel at Fond du Lac eventually, over. Okay, 13 though.

Hey, since you guys, authority number 7066-7066 to your CDU. Get you over to Weston, over. Okay, copy. We'll talk to you later. It's 13-7.

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Case River, Madera. Is it 246 you set up with? I'm not real good with numbers either. So I'm a dispatcher. But get ahead of it. I know I butchered you there. We already let the director know. No, we were waiting on the bridge. J-19 was doing a poke, but they just shut back and the bridge is closed, so let's go. Whoa. Spence, J-19, KCS 50, 16, no? You'd be ready to go behind them, you figure? I'll stack you. And I just talked to Steve. It sounds like that one car that you're gonna set out, Winona, we can hold on to it, and everything else is pretty much St. Paul, correct? Yeah, we can hold on to that, and then we got a little something, something at Wabasha.

0: thing I've got is at 5047. So I think you're picking up the 5047, and I thought he said you were setting out at Hastings, but I if I'm wrong, I'm wrong. Because he's like, yeah, they can hold on to that and just set that Winona out at Hastings with the unit. So it doesn't show on here, but I don't know if you're supposed to set that one out at Hastings.
1: That's 6-8.
0: Oh, then let's not set out there.

Just ignore me. Go with your paperwork. Like you said, we left this at that one out at 1-0.

0: 4857 North and our chief at Harper's Ferry. 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Check item 2020. Seats are breaking stop at the following switch. Until then, the normal position, the North and our chief.
1: If there's any brakes on this, then take them off and then I'll try and get them to tell you.

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Mile 269.0, coma 53 degrees. Axle 448, no alarm. Link 6614, mile 269.0, out.

I'd have to walk back there and make the cut. Got Larry Moe and Curly working here, so I mean, if they don't want to help us out, then they're not going to get them dragged up. That's all there is.

All right, copy signal indication at Taylor, north 54, south into the ladder lead, over. All right, I copy the letter, over. All right, I copy RTC, over.

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Mile 269.0, coma 53 degrees. 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Link 592, mile 269.0, out.

0: light on dim there, Dave. 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

0: CQ detector. Mile 2540, coma, number 2, main 49 degrees. Actual 448, no alarm. Link 6640, mile 254.0, out.
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0: CSX D5470. What do you got for fuel on that thing, sir? With over.
1: Yeah,
0: 4150 on hold. 4150 is within fuel. All right, number two over.
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0: I'm going to go and I'll go in on the ground and meet one there back at Lewiston. They'll be waiting that mile creek to meet the 246. So, up to Monroe, you got one. Probably call the off on 430, 445, something like that.
1: Yeah, Monroe,
0: Lewiston,
1: Monroe, Lewiston, Monroe, Lewiston.
0: That's correct. I usually call it off-ball when that train goes to Raymore. It's a pretty good time on that off-ball and them things there at 45 mph.

0: KC detector. Mile 2, 3, 5, point 4, coma 4, 9 degrees. Axles 4, 4, 8. No alarms. Length 6, 6, 3, 4. Mile 2, 3, 5, point 4, out.
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0: Alpha and Death 15, Homewood, over. And 5303, over.
1: CSXT 5470 East, North Florida, no current restrictions, I-68 up.
0: Have a good night, RTC out.

Go ahead, please. Dispatch 43. Over. Go ahead, UP 8167. Over. Okay, I will put one in. Where are you guys currently at right now? Over.

CT detector. Mile 254.0, coma number 1, main 50 degrees. Axle 412, no alarm. Link 4372, mile 254.0, out.

Sierra, UP 8763, 8763, 46 track 30, number 7066. All switches normal, and then clear out west in at 236, 0236 WC.

Tampa is ordered for 3 o'clock, or 300 there at West. Going back there to that switch tavern, 558 Trailman. That's correct. Near the rapids, conductor point over. Yeah, and I told Kev to hang on there. I don't know if you need there or not. So I was 558 bring to the yard and to the depot. Okay. I guess when you're done with the cab, we'll be able to let him go. Over. Alright, 13W.

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2: The car is ready to head back to LaCrosse. Siding tonight, over.
1: The 7 cars want to go B to LaCrosse siding there in the middle, over.
2: 11 1-1 cars, and then, yeah, the siding, over.
1: Here you go, West. Hell, that was the line lock check for the main. You were restored head west.
2: Everything's restored. Here we go. Thanks. Over.

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North bound, no defects. 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Detector out.

592. That would be all 560, and you can follow them into Rapidsville.

RC-13, RTC-13. Good morning, Spencer. TDVO-7396. If you got that, it's a good one. Watch the CDU. 2 o'clock on duty. And how much fuel do you got, over? All right, signal indication, North of Hilliard, over.

Test 13, Archer. CN 3293290 East, 40 clear track authority number 7074, 7074, switches normal to the rear. That's 258.

0: 2-13, Arp Sumer. Fume 5421, over. All right, all switches normal, CM 5421, 54.
1: 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Approaching Tunnel City, no current restrictions to I-680.

0: Victory, get back 43, over. I will send some to you now. I kind of assume to do this call chat in the link around. I can give you guys the okay to come in. Over.
1: I'm going to change it to a D-247. Over. Yeah. Yeah. They're going in a Lakeview to meet one. So I don't know. I don't know if you want to head towards there or Frontenac or where. Alright, sounds good. I'll let them know.

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0: Dispatcher, 852, just wondering what's going on. I'm going to roll over.
1: I got that eastbound Saturday pulling in there freely. Be clearing up an adventure, over.
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2: Just cleared the west end.

Peace River material. PCS 4857 permission, La Crescent, and then, you know, to set those two units out, the three of them. East 1, overcast, thunder, light rain here. They went over to 247. And then if they have to double back, I guess they will. Copy that. They went to go rescue the 247, though. No, she gave it to me, 8,600 feet over.

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1: CPKC detector, mile 2, 3, 5.4, coma 4, 9 degrees, axles 4, 3, 6, no alarm.

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1: Copy, thanks for the roll by. You guys are on dim on the rear. 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
0: I think so.

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0: Got two light units leaving Lewiston here in a couple of minutes. They're going to go into Mile Creek for you there. That's up for you, over.
1: All right, meeting two light units, Mile Creek, over.

0: CPKC detector. Mile 2, 3, 5.4, coma 5, 0 degrees. Axles 4, 1, 2. No alarms. Length.
1: 5470 East, over detector 235.4, no defects. I-68-0.

5, over to A3, power to the bottom.

CP detected. Mile 2540 coma number 2 main 46 degrees. Actual 436 no alarm. Link 5752 mile 2540 out.

Türkiye'si kadar yukarı duruyorlar. West of Alpha Gizus, I heard I guys look at that East Paul Dutch Elizabeth, this is the goodbye. Get a badger east, over. Up direct. Can't even talk to that drone.

CT detector. Mile 269.0, coma 50 degrees. 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Link 5801, mile 269.0, out.

CP3001. Alright, BNSF 6632 at CP3001. After stopping, the authority of pass signal is plain stop indication. Main 2 eastbound. That's correct, over.

26 handbrake chain is broken. Okay, I'll put it in here. Thanks, guys. Yeah, close.

0: speaker pressure. 5, 2, 2, 0.0, 0.51 degrees. Axel. 1, 2, no alarm. Left. 1, 4, 5. Mile. 2, 2, 0.0.
1: Up there at the junction, one going across the BNSS, the BN clear is all easy down there, and then that 375 should be about done.
2: Approach Mark,

seeing the 12 hold RTC, seeing 5436 off. Alright, sorry, I thought I switched it. Seeing 5378, same notification, taking the strobe. We're still waiting on 336 to come south of. That's all correct. And that's 12 home with RTC.

Whiskey, our guest, Hampton Lance, please power over. Kansas City Southern, 4857, 4857 North and North Beach. Reports clear, track 1, 4000 to 4002 at 426. 0426 indicates that correct. Over.

That is correct. Over. Thank you. Have a good trip up. Over. Maybe I'll take dispatcher. Over. CPKC out. Desk out.

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1: CN detector, miles 284.2. North bound, no defects. Temperature 50. F. Total axle 424. Speed 40. Detector out.
0: We clear. Zero. Oh, the end's got two moves. I don't really want traffic behind them, but the 375 has a laser under there. I'll run the BMs, I guess. CBK East River, 375. You have the south Y block there? U-52, I don't know if you copy that. They do at the moment. If I got you down the bridge switch to hold, would you clear ground over? Alright. Let's go. Let's go.
2: Can they come in and wire power over?
0: 6389. Got it, over.
2: Yeah. Great, and then would we be able to, use one track in the lead to just switch our engines around, or do you need us to get out right away? Over.

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NFF 7106, that's CP 3001, after stopping, give authority to pass, the signal is flying, stop indication, main 2, eastbound over.

0: 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I-82.
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Yeah, if I'm lying, scream at me, but, or said they were there. 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

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About 4 hours between miles 102.3 to miles 106.0 on the main MAIN track. Limits reported clear at 448 hours of 0448 hours by dispatcher CMC. Charlie Mike Charlie, over.

D5, D5, over.

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1: Stop 3, stop heading back.

Okay. Are you able to call me on the phone? Because I'm already in the middle of voiding that track warrant, so I can't go to any other trains until I finish voiding that track warrant. Over.

Alright, we're pointing out track warrant 7188 to the WAMX 4223 about 4, work between milepost 102.3 to milepost 106.0 on the main MAIA track. Limits reported clear at 448 hours, that is 0448 hours by dispatcher CMC. Charlie, Mike, Charlie, over.

That is all correct. If you guys want to call me back when you're in a better area, we can void those in the next one after. Over. All right. Nothing further, WSR, dispatch out.

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1: Ten detector, mile 284.2 north, bound

0: PKC detector. Mile 2, 3, 5, point, 4, coma, 4, 6 degrees. Axles 1, 2, no alarms. Length 1, 4, 6. Mile 2, 3, 5, point, 4, out.
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0: RTC and that's 12 Homewood RTC and San Jose. CN 3154, Soto. Alright, we got a release from one at a time. But understand switches are normal to the rear. CN 3154, 3154 South is reporting clear track authority 7079 7079 at 523-0523 RTC LRC. Lima Romeo Charlie.
1: CP 8781 West, Rush Tunnel, 30 no restrictions, 5I67 out.
0: Understand, switches are normal to the rear and the CN 3154 3154 South is supporting clear track authority. 7078 7078 at 523-0523 RTC LRCO.

All right, this will be Traffic Authority 7112. 7112 to the CN 5378, Canadian National 5378 North at Strobe. Checkbox 2, PWL. Proceed from Appleton, switch no. To South Wright Town, switch no. On Main. This authority has one ONE box marked 2, CWL. Open.

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To South Wrightstown, switch no. On Main. This authority has one ONE box marked 2 CWO. Over.

Track authority 7112. 7112 is located at 525-0525 RTC LRC Lima Romeo Charlie.

That is all correct, though. This is going to be Track Authority 71137113 to the CN 5378 Canadian National 5378 North Estrobe. Check box 2, TWL, proceed from North Wrightstown. Switch no. To milepost 241.5, MT 241.5 on the main. This authority has 1 ONE, box mark 2, CWO. Oh.

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8218. Yes, the signal on site CB3-1. NSF 8218 at CP3001. After stopping, you have authority to pass signal explain stop indication main 2 east battle. That's correct, over.

0: 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CD781, go west of Raymore on 2 minute over.
1: That's correct, over.
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2: And that's 12 Hollywood RTC in front of. Guys, I'll stop me, take back me to North Light, is that correct, though? Alright, second that signal. And if you say you will meet me in the south, though?
1: 6-7, restricting, on the point. Start you back 20.
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1: Outbound for the 8218 grain train over.
2: South Street supply at 8781 over.
3: GP 8781 dispatch.
0: Do we want to hold it further on A track?
3: 8781, all clear on A track.
1: Is this the outbound crew or is this still the inbound crew? Over.
2: I will need some headroom eventually over.
0: Let me know when you want the headroom and make sure you let myself or the Davis Badger know when you want an off ball call to make sure you guys get over 12 or over.
1: We're on that second motor. We'll be a double.
2: Okay. Guessing we blew our overtime budget last night.
0: I have no idea. I wasn't here what happened last night, but I'd like to get you over 12 there. Mr. Hudson out here for 18 hours. You're doing nothing, man. I'd like to get you over 12 as possible there whenever I can.
2: Roger. All right, thanks, Dan.

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LaCrosse answering the LaCrosse radio. Over. Okay, understood. Hold up for just a minute there. There's a 6 o'clock Galesburg crew coming on duty. I'm going to have them hop on your second motor. Give them a ride out to victory for the Northtown chick. 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

Chinook 13, power to Sipper. 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Okay. 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

0: What?
1: Contacting your head until day one. Line 36 through 90 is going to go to 20 track. So we're leaving the out of rack from 21 side of the box. Then the head 35 will go to 22.

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1: Yeah, they got room.
0: Alright. 5I67 dispatcher, over.

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1: to CP8781. You're looking for a light off A track at Raymore. Probably have it for about 15, 20 minutes tops, and then we'll clear up.
0: 8781 West, 5670 location, Raymore towards 2 main track. And as far as I'm concerned, just keep that for an hour if you need to there, guys. Take the time, be safe, over.
1: All right, signal indication, and if I didn't say it, more 12 back delivery.
0: Yeah, no hurry. I'll get a reverse here. Raymore there back on A track, and no hurry. They're up there. Ready to meet. It's over.
1: All right. Thanks, over. Five, I got a diversion clear at Raymore.
2: All right. 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

NSI northbound, go ahead, over. Alright, two track, Sullivan headroom. Here comes the signal, over. CD-791 coming over. Plan on following the train ahead of you. Through the diamond, you can tie it down out there at Main Street, have the yard man come pick you up over. That's correct, thanks. Just touch out.

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1: Hold you on duty 5 minutes ago, 20 minutes ago, they're over.

All right, I got a short timer getting ready to run across, run around this on the siding. As soon as they get out the way, I'll try to get you the hair room. I know the 1102 person is trying to set up her boards as well. We can't get box sevens right now because of Canada, but let me see what I can do about getting you the hair room. Just look for a signal on the camera. Stand us up on what our...

to see on my math here, but I think with one engine we can do like 44 loads at one time. Something like that. Forty sounds great.

Yeah, what track y'all in over? All right, I'm about to have a westbound come in there. Coming in 12, set out to 11. All right, whenever you're ready, signal indication, Sullivan. No problem. Actually, NS 4215.

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1: BKC, Wisconsin dispatcher, Tom Meridian.
0: Instruction in 112, set out the bat order to 111. Over.
2: We'll just let you know when to call the outbound, and you can do that as of right now. Yeah, we should have it either all built or damn near all built. Over.
1: All right, sounds good. 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
1: Everything's still now. 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
1: Over.
0: Yeah, that's good. Thank you all.
2: Bye, Tom.

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anything that I'm aware of. There's 529 out on the Clipper sub, but. 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They want to do some work in there later, but other than that, I don't know of anything else.

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If Matt said we should bring the life power back to the ark, if we can't legally do that, then I guess leave it out there.

Thank you.

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Didn't dial CDBL, no exceptions. And what was your lead again? 6223?

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1: ETH port to south, SDK sighting for the Harper's Ferry line, mark check normal and turn to route. South, SDK sighting for the Harper's Ferry line, mark check normal 712, route 712, MAP, thanks.

because we didn't have your engine, but I've associated your engine, so you should be able to punch in now. It's going to be a few minutes before we can get you out here. We're kind of congested out here right now, so we'll give you a call as soon as we can get you out here. That's off right, and that's 12 Homewood RTC.

WBKC, Wisconsin Dispatcher, Sparta Radio. I couldn't make out whoever was calling over. Not for a couple hours. There's a train for there on the river sub, but they're still back in Frontenac, so it'll be a while over.

0: Ecuador. 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

0: Sand, that's 12 Hollywood RTC, Anthem. Sand, 3154, Grotto. Okay, I'm timing on this light at Nina South right now, so you should get it next, so as soon as your air gets pumped up. Signal indication, you'll meet one there at K Jackson. He's on the approach to Winnebago. Sand, that's 12, Homewood RTC.
1: North Spencer, copy. What can I tell you? You got some MOW out there? That's the reason for your signals you're getting.
2: 1215.
1: You got 343 at Antone, so there's nothing north, just MOW. Just heads up, so they'll be clear. 13 RTC.

Yes, we can do that. You ready to talk to Alabama? And which one to handle? Alright, we got foul time. 603, 603. Date is September 16th, 16, 2026. 2926, performing William Lloyd at Grand Crossing. Foul time. Suspended on all tracks at Grand Crossing, switch gas, CGW. 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

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CGW. Over. That is correct. That's on 945. 945, over.

0: HBO number. Before you go ahead when you're ready, okay?
1: I-72-2-5-9-7-1,
0: Winona La Crosse Road, CCDO. That's good, CCDO. Detail makeup, more than 35 miles out from Green Bay there. Okay to continue that trip there, manual. Due to that work, it may have threw your detail train makeup off there. So we'll go ahead and create a ticket for it there. Just need your end destination.
2: 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Temperature 50. 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B is over 4. Detector out.
0: Have an ass picture. I am
3: three down, brakes off, good for 100. I'll shove when I can here. First move with 40 went a little better than I thought. I don't know if you want to try adding a couple more next time or just stick to 40. The long run's really not going to matter. Still going to have to make it a triple.
4: All
3: 119,
4: like I said earlier.
3: Alright, let's try shoving it.
1: I didn't see you out there. How much longer? I saw you had till 7:30 on the side, you know. Oh, okay. Copy that. I-72, I'll get back to you when total release is over. Copy that.

Roger, that says across dispatch at Instagram. Yeah, we're going to tie it down. You're going to leave it at, you're going to tie it down at the group, the group of grass. Either they are grass, which one works better? Yeah, tie down at the goose. I got a east bow that's tied down on main 2 at grass. That crew's gonna get a ride out there. Once that van drops them off, they'll come get you guys at the goose.

0: 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CN 5634, correct TGBO, associated with the train, gun by CD for any change. 7583. Good for a train, show no change to what your CDU there, over. Location off the Marsh Line
1: route, they have North Spencer till 9. I can get you south if you want. It's open.
0: 3839 North, over. I just wanted to check. Can you
1: complete this? Alright, CN 5433, set an authority down your CDU, 7309, authority down your Marshall controlled siding, head south, signal indication. Take a look, let me know when you get there. Signal indication, we'll talk when you're all done now. And RTC Livingston, here comes a southbound. 13 over RTC.

0: ground down, set off, cut it.
1: And S12, Homewood RTC, GPW 6223, up. Yeah, guys, what's the milepost that you're coming out at, roughly? I got 186.58, does that sound about right? Alright, send it to your CDU for you guys to come on out on that sighting. And then we'll have you follow 357 north, when they have, you'll follow them up north, okay?

0: That's correct, and we will need you to get in a clear at Clayton because we do have 490 he'll be sending hands on waiting for the two of you. That's all correct, thank God, and that's 12 on what RTC is. Don't, also, don't forget about that 1102 out there. We just got 1102, make sure you talk to her.
1: 6-7, still on to D, I'm on back,
2: D, hang on.

RTC Mechanical to the M343, over. Yeah, 343, I'm trying to get some sticky brakes there, axles 479 through 480. Whenever you guys can, and it's safe to do so, please perform a positive brake reduction, over. That's correct. Thank you guys for the help. Have a safe rest of your trip. RTC Mechanical out.

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Yep, I'll have them give them a call. 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

ESPN, Boyardo. Do an air stuff. Put that stuff somewhere. Hold on.

Okay, sir, dispatch to 2320. You should be coming out the west yard lead over. 2320 at the west WST yard lead, switch with cross. Pass 30, open up into the site into 2 west wide grade crossing. Absolute block protection is provided. Over.

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1: CNS 12, Homewood RCC, CN 8340. This guy is, one of you heads up, SLE Courier O'Brien said that he will be picking up a passenger at North Antonio. That's correct, CN-12, on what I just got.

Knob Strip. Stop. And you got 38781.

the south connection up one and into the route mount at Oro. Okay, all right, signal location here, go ahead and initialize, over. Thank you.

0: Yes. And, Grant, how much time do you need downtown? 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I'll shoot you a quick note here after 302 in the helpers, it looks good.
1: Yeah.

0: 9-0-6, 948, come on, go ahead.
1: Good for trend, no exceptions this morning. 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

0: Okay, coming off the ladder for just a shout out room, duck back in, and going up front. Check out as soon as I can.
1: Yeah, it was a bit more kid-darby.

Unit 13, Homer. C-5433, 30 change direction in a block. South Arbordale and north of JO, proceed north signal indication.

right, I'll correct down the repeat. We'll bring you up to Spencer. Won't be too long of a stop. Like I said, they have till 9. We'll get you going after that.

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1: 7-10.
0: Just to let you know, we're setting on here at Tunnel City, backing down to you there by the tunnel, over.
1: That was the train, but yeah, I heard you, over.
0: Yeah, thank you, Tamarino.
1: 7-6.

Tango exception this morning, and you should see a 74-44, 74-440. You're heading in there. Byron and another guy getting a shove behind us. We'll see if we can get round trip or not.

Alright, getting the worm here today. Okay, alright, signal location southbound Ameren. Yeah, that should work. It's only be 5-10 minutes over.

0: Station Customer Service, Steve in front of us. R33, go ahead, Michael.
1: And Auburndale, 805.
0: All right, copy, thank you. Customer service out.
2: Yeah, but I'm going to take the flag back in.

0: Yeah, it's Patrick with Marquette Tower.
1: Unfortunately, when we shove this up, you might want to start off with like 15 brakes, because we're going to need it when we get the other third tripled up here.

0: 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I guess.
1: That should be good. I'll let you know when I'm back in the theater.

0: 6-7 brakes are off. Shove it. Good for 6 you.
1: Stand at 12 Homewood RTC Anthem.
2: Yes, go ahead,
1: over.
2: Make it a camera, Mr. Officer, Lebanese, 836, CCW.
1: There are in the clear at North Wyalita. Okay, the line main to main, is that correct, though? All right, requesting the normal. All right, what train was looking from you?
2: CAM. Referring to traffic authority message or traffic authority management. So, do you have any authority for that?

looking maybe the authorities missing, maybe the expired, maybe not acknowledged, maybe the expired. But you should just look with the authorities, and there's probably something that's off on the authorities.

Should either be inside of it or next to the footboard desk.

45 minutes, 71 will be ready to go west there out of Adams, over. Good, thank you, sir. Thatcher out.

CBKC, Wisconsin Dispatcher, Sparta Radio. So clear the yard at Sparta. All right, thanks for the heads up.

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1: Looking good up here. 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

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Thank you. North Calabasas.

0: 7, going for C, I'm on that guy.
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0: Megan, RTC, Dust 12, hold over.
1: Across dispatch, answering over.
0: HL6, 3841, over. Jury is looking to come out there between North Shelby and Appleton, over.
1: Thank you.
0: Sorry, copy that. HLCX 3841, 3841, you have 30 booked up in the Occupy, Fox River Sub Main there between North Shelby and Appleton. Head north on signal indication towards Kimberly Spur, over. To that, GW6223, clear of the Nina submarine there between South Antonina and North, also just restored. Looks like I got a few to get past you guys, and then I'll give you a shout when I'm ready for you to come back out. Where are you guys working after Clayton? Over.

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1: 5I67, dispatcher, okay.
0: Number?
1: Tied on to the last third of our train here. He's doing a brake test here in a couple minutes. I guess he could send our recrew right here to the sand plant at Tumble City, over.
0: Okay, sounds good. I'll let him know to head right there, over.
1: Okay, have you talked to them yet? So, you know, if they got a cab?
0: I don't, but they've only been on duty for a couple minutes, over.
1: Right, all right.
0: I'll call you if I have bad news, over.
1: Okay, well, we'll talk in 10 minutes then.
0: After that, dispatcher.

Sonra yolla. Hey, copy that. I'm 411. Thanks. Again, repeat that. 411.

0: That's your 43 over. Okay, if guys, as soon as what sign releases here, I'll get it to you.
1: And 3 is up 80, 781.

0: That's all correct. Yeah, I'll talk to a couple of those track inspectors that are coming at you. You go all the way to Mesa City, everyone?
1: To the CN 5433, Camino.
0: I got a 10:30 recruit for you, Ola.
1: It'll see ya.
0: All good, sir. Here we go, Ola.

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1: 5I-67 Dispatcher, I guess my conductor's more ambitious than I am. We're going to get it doubled up and, I guess, pull down the military road.
0: Oh, sure, just because I told him to go right to the facility, over. The cab showed up on time.
1: Huh, imagine that. I mean, we could also just wait here. I don't really care.
0: Yeah, we can double it up. I'll see if we can get a hold of the crew or the cab and tell them to go to a military arm.
1: Okay, here we go.
0: It sounds good. Sure. You could stay out there for another probably 45 minutes. Beyond that, I got a train leaving, westbound leaving Portage, so be down there about 11. Yeah, that works.

And that I got a train leaving, westbound leaving Portage, so be down there about 11. Yeah, that works.

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1: Alright, same location, off the FAW, over.

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0: Checkpoint 4002, about post 7 to Portage Junction. Shuttle limits checkpoint 4002, reported clear at 9:33. Dispatcher TM has checked.
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Prefer you didn't.

Three down. I'll let you know. You got that inside switch restored too, right?

this a little better there, NS. All right, here we go. Former Benner, Gang 9, in charge of restriction 4740 on the St. Croix subdivision. Today's date between Mopolis 309.2 and Mopolis 313.4 gives the NS 4215 West on Main 1 permission to enter the limits past the red board at 309.2 without stopping at maximum authorized speed unless otherwise restricted. Men and equipment are clear of Main 1, occupying Main 2 at this time.

So, actually, the A-track, I want you to put those two. I apologize. They're going to be clearing that one off. They're going to be pulling cars off of 9 off the north end, but they're leaving cars in it. So, A-track is the one I'm looking for. Hold on. Yeah, they're making a few doubles, so hopefully it won't be too bad. Hold on. Thank you all.

Rapid Air, corner William Lloyd, not protected anymore. We have a limit of 5 times 603, 693 on all track at Grand Cross. First guess, we can show that release at 949-949-CGW. Over. That is all correct, over.

0: All right, yeah, we'll see how it goes. I don't know after this water release, if the VA got some trains to run, but I do got two spouts coming up. About 45 minutes behind you guys, so. Okay, copy that.
1: Who's that calling over? Go ahead. All right, signal location down Horton, C1 and head south of it.

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1: So I said with the train, gun buyer CD for any changes. On duty 445 UP5865, track authority number 7023-7023 is active, rolled up between switches on the main at Whittle.

Yep, governed by your CDU for any changes there on that track, or TTBL. We'll get you a new one here. Northwood, switch no. South Nisita, switch yes. Box 3 to clear main track at South Nisita. Box 1, 2, and 3, looking for track authority number 7734.

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0: Go ahead, over.
1: Ready to pull down to military. I have counts if you would like them, over.
0: All right, I'll get your light. Go ahead, what's your total, over?
1: We're 119 by zero. 17,000 on the tonnage. And length 5138, over.
0: All right, sounds good. I was able to get a hold of the crew, so they're heading straight to military to meet you.
1: Sounds good.
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2: 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Got all that, signal indication, back to Marshfield. Thank you.

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Number 7762 7762. Senior Canadian National 2976 2976 East EAST and Mount Plus 163 163. Check Box 2 TWO, proceed from Mount Plus 163 163 to Mount Plus 100 100 Whitehall Sub Main. 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That's B. Wazinski between mile post 149-149, mile post 145-145. 40S2 TW box is marked, 2 TWO 80 at GHT.

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0: 还是继续走后门？
1: I'm ready, sir.
0: All right, all men and equipment are clear. You'd like North Wide Week Line Reverse, is that correct, sir? All right, here we go. NRT, go follow the moment.

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0: guessing it's on a vehicle front.
1: Center to the 6668. Sorry, there's a lot of chatter in there. You say you do not have any high wires, correct?
2: This is the WMS 4178. Okay, at 1020, 1020 hours. Yeah, over. That is correct. Do you guys have work to do, or are you straight shot to Oshkosh?
1: Indes 15508. I'll switch the line of lock normal, IC 3108, left in the clear, Kuala Lumpur.
2: 3, Malachi subdivision.
1: Check box 4, FOUR, between Mosul 132 MP 1327, MP 1327, Delta Mosul, Long Term. 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

0: Washington, Sofa Cross Dispatch, Condero. 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
1: Former Benner Gang 9 in charge of restriction 4740 on the St. Croix subdivision on today's date between milepost 309.2 and milepost 313.4. Gives the BNSF 6668 west on main 1 permission to enter the limits past the red border 309.2 without stopping. Maximum authorized speed unless otherwise restricted, but I need you to observe a 25 mph between milepost 312.2 and milepost 312.6. Men and equipment are clear of main 1, occupying main 2 at this time.

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0: Back there.
2: Right now, or you want to call me back when you're ready, over? Alright, copy that. Clearing the BNSF 3839 North. That's BNSF 3839 North, GTW 6223, Grand Trunk Western 6223. Authority to open up and occupy the Nina sub main between South Antone and Nina North. 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

0: recall correctly, you said you guys were headed to the main there at Nina after that, correct, sir? All right, copy. I'll have lights south for you whenever you guys are ready to head south over.
1: So, LaCrosse calling Bera. What's your HLCS? Okay, I was going to push it to you. All right, never mind.

TC-12, hold on over. G-76-TC-23, over. I'm not sure how they would be out of radio range. They're in that block right there. It's a 6 mile block. Let me give them a shout in just a minute. Just give me a sec.

TC-12, hold it over. Oh my god, I'm looking for you guys everywhere. Pointing you separate TG, over. Alright, 77487748, good, no exceptions. Do you guys need authority out to mouth, boost 18, or are you guys going all the way to 76.4, over?

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When you're ready to copy, I'll have traffic authority 7837, 7837. Over.

Flight track authority number 7837, 7837 to the GTW 4933, Grand Trunk Western 4933 at Nina. Checkbox 6, SIX, work between milepost 3, MPTHREE, and milepost 76.4, MP76.4 on Main. Checkbox 8, EIGHT, joint authority between milepost 3, MPTHREE, and milepost 76.4, MP76.4, joint with N Sauter, that's N Sauter, between milepost 18, MP18, and milepost 76.4, MP76.4. Assertia has 2 TWO boxes marked, 6 SIX, and 8 EIGHT.

0: Okay, I'll park down the repeat. You guys have a safe trip. Over. Yeah, I got that. I don't know what's going on with that tower. I'll get it turned it over. Thanks, CNRTC, desk 12-4 out. RTC, desk 12, GTW 6223, over. Alright guys, that BNSF 3839 is out of the block, so GTW 6223, you're still able to occupy the Nina sub main between South Antone, Nina North, and South on signal indication, over.
1: Lose
0: it, or... Paul Carter.

0: CRTC Desk 1200. 5695, over.
1: Hey, you agree if I sum back that Adam, sub warrant 199.1 to 204?
0: Far back it is, over.

0: You know, I think I stepped on you there. Can you repeat that over? All right, copy that. Just give me a shout and you guys are back on the move. Over.
1: Okay, I'm going to release it.
0: Gotcha. If you guys could give me a shout back and let me know, like, if you can give me the car number after they get the handbrake over.
1: Mount 4 Marquette 17 Central.

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1: He's 52, just looking to see who we're holding at the main at Monroe for him.
0: Buddy, over.
1: Never mind. Signal just came in, over.

0: PKC detector. Mile 2, 3, 5, point, 4, comma, 6, 3 degrees. Axles 4, 6, 8. No alarms. Length 6, 2, 0, 4. Mile 2, 3, 5, point, 4, out.
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1: The track one to PTC there, Nikita to Adams, over. Yeah, 3890 is all south of, or west of CPX 188, is that correct, over?
2: That is correct, over.
1: CP 5865, over. Yeah, you have a box 2 on your warrant here with CP 3890. They are west of CPX 188, over. That's correct. You guys want me to go ahead and send you your 7 for the yard as well?
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SFLC 308-199, 308-199. Is that correct, over? All right, copy that. You'll see two there at Wauwega, but they should be there waiting for you, over. All right, thanks, CRTC, Dust 12, I'm out.

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1: 26-9384 is a bit TGBO. And I don't see any
0: changes for him. All right. They gave you counts, right? I got everything. I take fuel readings if you know what those are. Over.
1: 5:39.
0: All right. Sounds good. I'm going to check here. I got an empty train that's coming up. I'm going to get him. He goes into Sparta. So he's going to head in at Sparta West first. There's an 8:52 coming through Raymore. I'm going to make sure they're going to take him when he gets to La Crosse. If that's the case, I'll have you follow him out of there. Over.
1: Okay. All right. Sounds good.
0: Thanks, Dispatcher.
2: CP Thomas Action and Westbound here at Tunnel City. 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

WCBKC, Wisconsin, dispatch UP-77-57. You'll hold at Sparta West for a eastbound sand empty that's pulling into the facility there. Right? That's correct. WCBKC, Wisconsin, dispatch.

0: SCP Hulk, over. UB Hawkey, when you get a second here, can you send me another warrant to shorten up?
1: South Center 25, conductor,
0: right, I'll get it to you when I see it. Appreciate it.

What? I can do it right now or wait. Remember, it didn't go through earlier. Remember, I did go through earlier. I forgot about that. Center, 325.

myself across dispatch, called the NS, actually NS 4341 over. They gave you the light, but they need you to go down to the west end. I just put your eyes on and meet you at the west end.

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1: No, I'm sorry, you're going across. I called you 2 or 3 times to try to get you across to see the block, but you didn't answer. So, yeah, release the main line, and we'll see what we can do here before the other eastbound gets there. Redo the traffic time. Hopefully the VN clears in enough time I can get you across the west wide ahead of this eastbound. Okay. You're welcome. City Gate
2: 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Good.

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1: CTE detector, mile 254.0, number 2, main 63 degrees, axle 468, no alarm, link 6176, mile 254.0, out.
2: Total of 3, HR, Foster, 4, FOD, March, 16, 22, 2, over.

0: Well, I'm still sure of the first one. 622 is the first one, correct?
1: 74.
0: I'm not showing a new one.
1: Over.
0: I think
2: EIC
0: might be down.
1: Back or off the
2: side. 55-15,
1: east on the
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4: Roman Benner, Gang 9, in charge of restriction 4740 on the St. Croix subdivision on today's date between Mile Post 313.4, Mile Post 309.2. Give permission to DNSS 7937 east on Main 1 to enter the limits. 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Maximum authorized speed unless otherwise restricted. I need you to observe a 25 mph between Mile Post 312.6 and Mile Post 312.2. Men and equipment are clear of 1, occupying 2 at this time.

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1: 648 here, dispatcher. Any idea what we're doing with the units here at the San Plant part over?
0: Are you referring to the ones you're on over?
1: Yes. They weren't sure if we were supposed to take them light power to Portage or if we were leaving them here, so we're just trying to figure out what we're going to be doing at the moment.
0: Oh, they go to Portage.
1: Okay, to Portage.
0: That's correct. BKC, Wisconsin, Dispatcher.

0: NSF across dispatch answering over. Speed alarm, I got.
1: Copy, thank you.
0: Off the track in the clear. Says every time I get the alert, I have to call. It's required by what I have to do. So hopefully, I don't get any more.
2: Check 185-11. That valley will protect the rear of the train. Is that correct? Over.
0: That is correct. Over.
3: Yeah.
2: For that, guys, just sent it to you. Over.
0: All right, we just got a 36-87. Thank you. Over.
2: Thank you. Weston MT is going through the Nacita now.
0: All right, Weston going through Nacita now. It'll be, we gotta get the train put together. It'll probably be an hour or so before we actually leave.
2: Hey, thanks for the heads up. Here we go.
0: All right, thank you.
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0: CP detector. Mile 254.0, coma number 1, name 68 degrees. 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Link 5111, mile 254.0, out.
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communication is a dispatcher, 2460. Yeah, we're having some major EIC issues with the tracking tags on the main line. I guess, you guys are, since the supply we're holding at River Junction, or is it too late for that? Oh.

7734. Is that correct? Release and track authority 7734. Let me know when it's removed from your CDU, please.

852 and 645. You're headed at Banger for now. There's a computer outage. I can't get the track and time release that's on the main at Bedary, so you'll have to wait there until they can get it cleared up. That's correct. That 645 will come in behind you.

war track, and then I'll pick it up. 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
1: 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Yeah, there's only, you only have one working unit, right, over? Oh, I thought that other one was dead, over.
2: No, they're both online, they're both pulling. Oh.
1: Well, you're not going to pull it. I mean, you don't have time, over.
2: Is that...
1: Dispatcher.
2: Dispatcher?
1: Wisconsin Dispatcher, over.
2: Does that change what happens with the power from the 648? Do you have two working units there?
1: No, doesn't for me. I just... saw earlier this morning that they said something about getting that unit marked dead because it got delivered dead to us, so somebody at St. Paul must have said that over.
2: Oh, yeah, I don't know about that. It's online in Poland.
1: All right, sounds good. UKC was gone to the spectrum.

10 point back 6 drive, so I'm connected.

0: 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Your tracker time 622, what is that showing on?
1: Do you have any high wires today? Copy that, thank you. Banner to the 428.

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Copy that, thank you. Banner to the 428. Banner to growth.

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0: 1 West, approach for a stop, Banger East, 645 on.
1: Former Benner, Gang 9, in charge of restriction 4740 on the St. Croix subdivision on today's date. 3 Mile Plus 309.2 and Mile Plus 313.4. Give the BNSF 7598 West on Main 1 permission to enter the limits. Pass the red board at 309.2 without stopping at maximum authorized speed unless otherwise restricted, but I need you.
2: Got the dispatch, UP 7757. I'll get you the light there at Banger. We'll go ahead down to Madary to meet you. Over. That's correct. 645, I'm just going to leave you guys there at Banger. You'll meet 646 and number 8 there.
0: 8 and 2, that makes
2: sense. Roger, that's right.

0: next squad, 513, I just need to know that. No, not what I don't think so.
1: All right, 37, you're trying to initialize me in. Who knows if that's initialized or not.

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1: Hey, we're lined in, derails down, line for letter A. You're on point. Lining up 12, 1-2 for now, drop 3-4.
0: All right, after stopping BNSF 7937, East SCP 3001 has authority to pass signals displaying stop indication. Main 1, Main 1, eastbound.
2: Conductor, so on. Okay to cut.

0: Haywire. 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
0: That's fine. And that other
1: second one. So what unit again? Right. 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
1: Well, we does need to be set out before it can be put on under the train because that's a safe device.
2: Well, 1-2 stop.

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0: I don't think we're going to be able to get you out there, but I'll put Central with PCC and get back to you.
1: 2917, over.
2: Five on the main, so they either have to get around 535 there through the Nina siding, or they're going to have you guys work off of that 251 switch there on the K Jackson siding. I'm talking to the yard right now. Yep, stand by just a sec. I'll let you guys know here in just a sec.
0: Okay, have you even talked to them yet?
2: All right, they said you guys can work there off.
0: Thank you. Okay, so you're going to pass her out.
3: Looks like there's one underneath her seat.
2: NRTBC, that's 12 coming up.

13 over. See the light at the north? Yeah, here it is. Signal indicator. 13 over.

which is normalcy in 2976 2976 East, releasing portion of track authority number 7762 7762, so mile plus 163 163, mile plus 156 156, 1148 1148 DJR.

0: Seeing 2976 all correct out on the repeat. Hold on. 149. You should already talk to Brian. Seeing 2976 no longer joint with B. Wazinski between mile post 149, 149, mile post 145, 145. He did release.
1: Aggressively
0: test the brakes. And seeing 2976 off.

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0: 428, you're clear, correct? 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Do you say you were the NS 4341 West?
1: NS 43.
0: Any high wives today? I'm going to run them at max, get them through here.
1: 8008-8008-1 on your box, Mark 6 SIX, only go to mile plus 156, 156, okay, 1151, 1151, DJR.
0: Base 8, 3 mile plus 309.2, mile plus 313.4, get the NS 4341 West on main 1 permission to enter the limits. Pass the red flag at 309.2 without stopping, maximum authorized speed unless otherwise restricted. And equipment are clear of main 1, occupying main 2 at this time.
2: Your brake, and you're okay to go.
1: No problem. See you in 29-7. Let me know when you're clear of 149. Okay, thank you. Woodworth, did you copy? Could you request after they report clear 149?
0: 3341 West, have a safe trip, form an out.

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I'm not sure if you want to try it one more time. If it doesn't work, then give PTC that a shot.

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1: Dispatcher, Weston MP, P5865, over. Yes, you guys get that alert, BLI 7201, over. Copy that, it's not to verify, you got it, thanks guys.

CCI was dispatched to PD 874, all north, or all south exit, south of the main. South SJH, report clear, limits track warrant 4014, 4014, 1155, 1155 MAP, is that all for? Okay, when I get a second, Silver.

ETC to Stan 3 and La Crosse Radio, over. 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

0: All right, and what area dispatcher are you working with? Over.
1: Go get that.
0: Which area dispatcher are you working with? Is it like Staples or the West Hop? Over.
2: I-71, I-72.

0: Roger, this is Fast I-72. Are you on this channel? Can I have a side and back?
1: Let me just try to send you a command. We'll see if that corrects it for you. Just stand by. Whenever you get that command, it should beep and kick you out to the main screen. You'll just have to reinitialize over.
0: I really don't have, I got 852 down there and I got Amtrak up. Yeah, I guess you can do that.
2: Hey, going back to you.
0: That'll work, but the train is on the Madeira siding. Just so you know, he goes down to Marquette Club whenever I can get him down there. It'll be behind Amtrak, so over. Rockets applied at the first yard before we came up. Copy that, over.
1: So here, go ahead, over.
3: 13, almost.
1: All right, sounds good. Turn us back up. Do you have any more issues? Pete, just go.
3: This is normal scene 2976 East, 2976, release in portion of track authority 7762. 7762, between mile plus 156, 156, mile plus 149, 149. 1201, 1201, DJR.
4: Across dispatch, answer, over.
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5: RT Steph, follow GW6223, over. I want to make sure you guys are going to clear up the plant there at Nia North, over.

0: TC, that's 12, I'm going to... Alright, Cancer, I'm going Cancer, you guys, 78, 71, 78, 71, good for your train, government RCD for any exceptions. Could be a minute before I can get you guys out. I have to run one around this 535 here on the Nina sighting, and then I'll give you guys a call back to get you out of her.
1: You'll see a eastbound there at Crawford, and I'll get you going.
0: Well, correct, over. Thanks, CNRTC, that's 12 on up.

0: Road Bridge Chop.
1: Yeah, sure, Mike. That's necessary. Avoid that one. Let me know when you're ready. Over. All right, track mark 40204020, September 16, 2026. The CP5037 5037 North and RTH at Marquette. Check line 2, proceed from North and RTH, Y switch Marquette. Mile pulse 109, MP109 Marquette sub main track. 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Track mark 40204020, 2 lines checked, flight number 2 is 21. Dispatcher M, A, B,

I copied out. I'll get you one to get started here. I have some maintenance out there, so they'll be broken up. I'll get them to clear for you. Fat trout.

0: 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Over.
1: 55,
0: I'm going to have to hold you guys at Monroe. I got a eastbound ahead of Amtrak. I've got to leave on double track, so you'll be in at Monroe for Amtrak and a 646. Over. Thanks, Dispatcher. CBKC, Wisconsin Dispatcher, BNSF 5513, over.
2: Yeah, go ahead, over.
0: Just checking to see if you guys get a guess when you might be heading east, over.
2: Right now, over.
0: Now, alright, sounds good. I'll get you laid up. Sparta with block protection, over.

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1: 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I've already got an eastbound lined up to come out of Bangor.
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0: BKC, Wisconsin Dispatcher, CSXT 3166 East. So, I'm going to take you up to 1 Main at Sparta. 8 is coming into Dunauer. You'll follow him out of there, out of Rimor. You only have one unit, Chris. I heard you also have a little gift on your train as well. Over. Did anybody say, are you supposed to set these cars out at Oakdale, or are they going to Portage?
1: Center 21, conductor, Sullivan.
0: All right, well, I've asked twice, and I've got nothing either, so I guess if you don't hear from me, we'll just take a picture.

Danielle, east end of the Yacht Club, Grand Crossing.

ております。

15508, over. All switches line on for main 1, CN96703, you left and clear track 130. Okay, thank you. Talk to you a little later.

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0: C-12, whatever. 3841, you guys ready for the light there at Appleton to head back, over.
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1: 60,
0: still on. Could you guys hear Power 16?
1: I can hear Power.
0: Alright, before you called the Form B, he was three, he was given a countdown. He was three cars from a joint stop, shove, I don't know. But let's make sure we're giving him some room to make that stop before we call Form B.
2: CP detector, mile 254, point 0, coma, number 1, main 69 degrees, axle 12, no alarm, link 135, mile 254, point 0, out.
3: Just call for
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0: SF across dispatch, call me in SF 68, 66 Western. How long do you think to clear one on the junction?
1: RTC Dust 12, CN 9515, over. Alright, clearing the CN 5695. 95 South, CN 9515.
2: Okay.
1: You have authority to open up and occupy the Nina controlled sliding between Nina North and Nina South. 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
1: Completely clear the block. I can't give it to you just yet. 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
2: I got the counter to say 420.69, so I'm pretty happy.
0: Goal achieved.
2: 7 trips I've been trying to do it.
0: I know, that started a while back, yeah. I didn't try, but I knew you'd get it one day.
2: It was my first try of the day. I couldn't believe it. I'm actually happy now.
0: The simple thing.
2: And I saw you, and I got even happier.
0: I love you too, honey.
2: Have a good one.
0: Love you more! Like a big lump of cardboard, not a deer.
1: Hey, Desert, see you number?

0: Yeah, I know you were having problems with EIC and team and all that going on before. I wasn't sure if that was still the case or not. I wanted to reach out. I just put in a request, and I just wanted to make sure that EIC was still working or if we had to be on verbal.
1: Right now, I got to run trace. So, yeah, EIC is...
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1: Go ahead.
0: I talked to the boss at Portage. He said the cars are going there, over.
1: Going where?
0: To Portage, over.
1: Okay.
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0: Philadelphia, it's 1249, 1249, ADR, Alpha Victor Romeo. Carcella repeat and then clearing the CN 9515.
1: 5480, number 1, main 70 degrees. Actual 618, no alarm. Link 8004, mile 254.0 out.
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5: CPKC detector, mile 235.4, coma 6.8 degrees, axles 1.2, no alarms, length 1.4.6, mile 235.4, out.
6: Over 235.4, no defects, 648.
0: Clear the Fox River sub main there between Appleton and North Stroby, also to the short over. Alright, copy that. You guys have a good rest of your day. CNRTC, Delta Alpha, we're up.

Communicate with Form 18 before going into La Crescent Yard. Over. All right, copy that. Go ahead, Tyler.

0: time are you guys on duty? And who is the crew over?
1: Track 8, sector 26290, no defect, station 4, Bangor, no public restrictions, over.
0: And where are you going, to Portugal?
1: Okay.
0: Alright, we'll get you going here momentarily. Got a couple of DMs that's been sitting and waiting for a couple of things to get through there. Well, watch for your signal. You're coming out east end of the yard, correct, though?

Point Arts Ilio. I don't know if you're going to need it or not, but there is still that 529A that was out yesterday on the over South Beer and 30 mile pulse 0.41. Oh. Okay, alright. Very good, thank you. And I did send a list. That list is too down, I don't know if you got it.

in 3374. Well, they haven't departed yet. How long do you think you're going to be up there? Yeah, it's probably better to clear that. It's going to be a couple hours. I'm going to anticipate the leave, hopefully in the next 15, 30 minutes.

Douglas, 781 West, departing Van.

0: Alpha Cross, this is Dr. Answering.
1: The 71 is on their way in now. Are you just planning on meeting them at the yard board there? Or? Okay, one second here. Sure, UP2196, over.
2: 2196, over.
1: And the 44 is ready to depart Adams. I guess there's a couple options here. I can either, they said they're blocking the west end, so you want me to take a light back in Nisita there and meet them there in Nisita, or do you want to go down the main and shove in, over?
2: Probably just meet them out at Nisita, that's the case.
1: Okay, UP2196, what's your head of Mopolis, over?
2: Head in, Mile Falls coming up to 181.
1: Okay, UP2196, can the engineer comply with speed change at control point X188, over?
2: Yep, the engineer out of UP2196, comply with signal change at CPX188, over.
1: Then engineer, can't comply with signal change, CPX188, just let me know when you are stopped, please, over.
3: 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Track, flying 10, clear main track, last

minutes at 6904. Go in the yard, 102 Charlie.

0: to be 2196. I guess I'll have to do a box 1 on your warrant as well, over.
1: Yeah, if you want to do a box 1, all crew members agree if you just want to do a valley to see that'll protect us, over.
0: Okay, I understand. All crew members on BP 2196 degrees. We'll do a box 1 on track 136-87. Valley will protect the rear. Limits of Valley to Nacita will protect the entire train. Correct, over?
1: That is correct. The crew agrees, over.
2: PCI dispatcher, Lance Tower.

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2: Thank you, guys.
0: Catch back to Lansing Tower. Over.
2: Shoot PTC on that 1454. Over. Here comes, but then give me just a few minutes here, and I'll get you your one west of 199 over.

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Mile 2540 coma number 2 main 6-7 degrees. Axle 5-2 no alarm. Link 1060 mile 2540 out.

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1: to dispatchers, what are you doing?
0: Roger, CN-2976,
1: Mel. Beacon or Johnson, where did you say in local, over? Hey, for Beacon or Johnson, Fake Banger East in local, over.
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1: Dispatching MP 8193 south, over. South of UTH at Bluff. Check line 2 proceed from Bluff south as the UTH sighting switch came on main track. 4028-4028, one line, check line 2 MAB, over.
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0: 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And milepost 116-116 on Whitehall to Maine. 30S2 TW box is marked 10E6SIX. 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

1462, correct. All right, I'll get a hold of you when they clear up.

645 over.

Yeah, waiting on the signal to come in. Going over to Ruben Johnson and E-248. Thank you. Thanks, Rob.

0: Sitio.
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0: the cross
1: stop,
0: there's a
1: CDR. We have
0: only get after arrival. Yep, as soon as I'm getting 44, they're warned, and they see it now at a light, then I'll get to an arrival with a box 7 there and Adam.
2: He's approaching Raymore, one main, no restrictions, 646 out.

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1: over. All correct on your repeat. 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South Trail switch no milepost 85. You're going to be joint with Dave Abbott, D. Abbott, between milepost 78 and milepost 85. Looking for track authority 8177. Take a look. Let me know when you get it.
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0: That's it. 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Crew's up there now.
1: Right, and safety work complete. Okay, to
2: depart
1: from West on the main.
2: East on the main, DIB.
1: My bad, I said west of Mississippi.
2: Oh,

0: factor. Smile. 2, 3, 5, 4, 6, 9 degrees. Axles. 5, 2. No alarm. Length. 1, 0, 5, 8. Mile. 2, 3, 5, 4. Out.
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CNA 340, meet one there at J. CNA 340, 39. RTCC and 5440. No longer joint with DHAB, but Mile Post 7878, Mile Post 8585. He did release some.

0: 5448.
1: All correct. All right, thanks. We'll talk to you when you clear 78. 13, home at RTC. Send us 13, home at RTC. Switch is normal, seeing 2976, 2976 East, reporting clear of track authority number 7762, 7762. At 1329, 1329, DJR. And RTC seeing 54.

Switch is normal, seeing 2976, 2976 East, reporting clear of track authority number 7762, 7762. At 1329, 1329, DJR.

0: Gary Bastard, IANR 3825.
1: 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Dispatcher, I'm in.

0: trying to get to Quebec. I got a eastbound out of Madera.
1: Yeah, Maria, I see that.
0: Good, thanks, Spectrum.

0: Bandit 7 across dispatch, calling Bandit 769 before you, so. Let me know when you get to the hotel, then I'll talk to you about it.
1: 6C 3156 East, approaching Monroe, North, directions 646 out.

0: All right, off the Marsh Line, T train. Yeah. Tower's out at Valley, waiting on you here. Signal location. Huh?
1: Center answer.

0: sir.
1: Complete, got a marker, Chad.
0: All right, thank you. Power 15 out.
1: As soon as this is cut off and pulled out of the way there, 428, just let me know when you're clear.
2: Hey, guys, complete.
0: Marker.
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Alright, after stopping DNSS 6904 at Sullivan has authority to pass signal displaying stop indication from main 1 to yard track 2 in an eastbound direction.

0: PKC detector. Mile 2, 3, 5.4, 4, 6, 9 degrees. Axles 6, 1, 8. No alarms. Length 7, 9, 9, 1. Mile 2, 3, 5.4, 4, out.
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Copy that. I'm going to run them up max. Center to the 6704 West. Ready. Copy. Form Benner, Gang 9, in charge of restriction 4740 on the St. Croix subdivision on today's date between miles 309.2 to 313.4. Gives the BNSF 6704 West on Main 1 permission into the limits past the red border 309.2 without stopping at maximum authorized speed unless otherwise restricted. Men and equipment are clear of Main 1, occupying Main 2 at this time. Good repeat, 6704 West, have a safe trip, form an option.

0: 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Signal indication to Rocky for now. 344 is going in the yard. 791's in there.
1: Dispatcher to the NS 8051 East.
2: NS 8051 East, we found you, over.
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0: Good afternoon to you, Chris. 7970, correct TGBO, associated with the train. 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South Nasita, switch yes, Milpost 42.7, UP 1454, looking for track authority number 8249, 8249. Okay, that was a safe trip. 13, Homer RTCL.

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1: CSXD 3150 60s, approaching Camp Douglas, no restrictions, 646 out.
0: Okay, 8959 is on train, signal location there off the roundhouse, and then back in the ladder, over.

7 on the marsh, when Northbound gets by, I can get you back out. Over.

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1: BNSF across dispatch, call BNSF 79-29. How much fuel you got on there?

ECG detected. Mile 254.0, coma number 1, main 71 degrees. Axle 68, no alarm. Link 1109, mile 254.0, out.

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1: Copy that down there, Williams. Gonna have another one here. All right, 6262 West, you ready to copy?
0: Ready to go. Make a track authority 8270, 8270. CN Canadian National 2662, 2662, at mile post 138138. Fox 1 ONE, track authority number 8162, 8162 is void. 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
2: Iowa Dispatcher at 852, over. What time do you think you'll be down there to Marquette, Silva?
1: Well, correct. 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

你说房子5037 North Northeast, port and clear limits 4024-4024-1403-1403 MAV, is that all correct? Clear 4024, Gilmore, thanks for it. Repeat 77-57, Val, you want an after arrival there, over? For one another warrant, over?

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3-2 check 2 and 20, okay, 1408, 1408, MA dealer. Stalker, yeah. I don't think you'll meet anybody else. 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It's going out there. I don't think, I think you'll keep going over.

0: south side, switch keys to 121. That's 852 to roll down south now. Let me get by those limits and they roll up and we'll just see how it goes.
1: Banner answer. Good for another one, 428. I know there's some eastbounders waiting for these westbounders. Alright, 7929 West, you ready to copy? Former Benner, Gang 9, in charge of restriction 4740 on the St. Croix subdivision on today's date between mile post 309.2 and mile post 313.4. Gives the BNSF 7929 West on main 1 permission to LMS. Pass the red border 309.2 without stopping. Maximum authorized speed unless otherwise restricted. Men and equipment are clear of main 1, occupying main 2 at this time.
2: KC was going to dispatcher to the CSXT 3156. Over. Roger. They're 1443 out of the Dells.
1: If you could repeat 7929 West, have a safe trip. Form it out.
2: 15. You guys have a good night. CPKC, Wisconsin Special.

95-15, you have started to change direction between South Nelson, so that's why we get on a southbound train. And then, quick question, how long are you guys going to be there in that block between South Nelson and North Wailega? Over.

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2: Mile 254.0, coma, number 2, main, 68 degrees. Actual 390, no alarm. Link 6180, mile 254.0, out.

0: November Sunset Sex from NSF 1592. Have you got any instructions that you want to mention? Says, in your lead up 108, sub cars in the 109, hire back 108 for those skills.
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0: 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Yeah, if you're ready to copy, I can get you out behind this northbound train here.
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0: CN 96, 73 is going to be clearing the CN 2866 North, Canadian National 2866.
1: Okay, you will. Did you get your dispatch to the Mississippi Ocean? All right, copy that. Thank you.

0: PKC detector. Mile 2, 3, 5.4. Coma 6, 8 degrees. Axles 6, 8. No alarms. Length 1, 1, 1, 8. Mile 2, 3, 5.4. Out.
1: NS 8051 East over sector 235.4. No defects. No alarms. Power 16 out.

0: say the 7559 East. All right, here we go. Foreman Benner, Gang 9 in
1: approaching Camp Douglas. No restrictions on the someone's up. Probably 16 out.
0: 7559 East on Main 1. Permission into the limits. Pass the red board at 313.4 without stopping at maximum authorized speed unless otherwise restricted. Men and equipment are clear of Main 1, occupying Main 1.

0: I need.
1: All right, here we go. Foreman Benner, Gang 9 in charge.
2: Approaching Camp Douglas. No restrictions on me. No one's up. Probably 16 out.
1: 75, 59 east on main 1. Permission into the limits. Pass the red board at 313.4 without stopping at maximum authorized speed unless otherwise restricted. Men and equipment are clear of main 1, occupying main 2 at this time.

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0: UP 7757 7757 South SUKA support clear limits 4028 4028 to 1432 1432 MAB is at correct.
1: Authority number 8328 to 8328 to the CN 29 substitute.

at 80, 91, over. Hey guys, coming in for second shift with this power move we have to do. Just talk to your outbound. You'd be fine with taking that engine to two tracks. They're just going to be on the head end. 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You fine with that, over?

0: but, okay, we'll just have an answer for that.
1: Please.

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0: 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Over. In the sighting at Banger, 1333, 1340 will meet on double track. You'll have to wait for both of them there.
1: Okay, copy that. Thank you. Just back up.

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This 30 has one ONE box, is marked 2 TW, over.

0: Track start number 8347. 8347 is okay at 1452 1452 JJL. Over. JJL. Juliet Lima. Over.
1: CBKC Wisconsin Dispatcher to Lisbon Radio. Same train that goes by there every day, 1333 over.

Yeah, you're stacking the DB on them. Over. Yeah, and once you're past all, then I'll brief with them, make sure they don't move and whatever, because there's also a crew on that, which makes it more complex. Over.

in northbound Bercy, in track 112, set of cars, the power, the BNSF 1913, BNSF 2925, track 111. Use BP to pick up all of track 113, 20 cars on the rear, over.

Pointing out to Anthony Rabbit's tower, Yellow Bank's tower over. LTA-44, go ahead. The shuttle just left, so you got to work with them to get by them down at Port Nakusa. And when you do, give me a call at the Badgers. Over.

0: Could you give me that engine ID one more time, please? 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
1: Double cross.

0: KC River Dispatch, transfer Madary West, over. That's 55, go out over. I got Amtrak 1340 lined up, and then I can give you a headroom, over. Okay, copy that. Signal indication up to 1340 goes by, and then how long until you be clearing up, over?
1: 5850.
0: Copy that. CKC River Dispatch. Yeah, you're okay to reverse the plant at West Fly once you get the light over. Craig, CKC River Dispatch.

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You'll have to dispatch over.

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Call you back, over.

Central Cross, Phoenix West 6904. Alright, just a brief with the, your DP is going to be coming here shortly. Just stay put. Don't move, you're turning over.

0: PKC detector. Mile 2, 3, 5.4, 6, 9 degrees. Axles 2, 0. No alarms. Length 3, 9, 6. Mile 2, 3, 5.4 out.
1: Amtrak 13, 33, no defects, passed 235.4, and I will be pulling long here, over.

0: Unit Triple Cross, BNSF 8091, over. Yeah, I'm standing by for the light engine. Talking by, sensor, you're all ready, over.
1: PKC River Dispatch, transfer Madary West, over. IK-53, you have authority into La Crescent Yard, over.
2: Let me know when you're done, Ben, so I can finish clearing this crossing. Alright.
1: Okay, copy that. You should have time. I'll give you a light there at bridge glitch, over. PKC River Dispatch, over.
2: We got your one off.
3: I did. Set the goal.
2: So I can clear the crossing then, yeah?
4: Negative. Okay to pull it down there, Amtrak 1333.
2: You just told me not to.
4: Who?
2: You said I wasn't okay to pull it down to clear the crossing.
4: Okay, now we are.
2: Okay, so it's okay to clear the crossing, got it.
4: Yes, over.
0: Good stuff across, good stuff 8091, over. High rail, main 2 eastbound, over.
4: That'll be fine.

is up across, enter the cross radio. Alright, so you're on the BNSF 7154, over. UCS Sullivan, over. CEO, what's the signal location at Sullivan, over? No, what's the signal location? Is it red, over? Alright, after stopping, BNSF 7154 at Sullivan has authority pass signal displaying stop location main 1, DR lead 2 to the back of the train, over.

0: out, and I'll stop it for it.
1: All right, 1996 WKTU, is better on this tower. Over.

0: access across. That's the light engine. I just took 12 minutes. Up across, get us up 7164.
1: JJL.
0: Clear, solving over. Nice guys, you're Harvard. Have a great day. Get us up.
2: This is Fallen Rick, Amopolis 121-121. Stick on the floor, working to Amopolis 115-115, Marquette Curve, and North. RPA time is 10.
3: 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Signal indication.
2: 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RDCO.
3: Amtrak 1333 departing to Omaha. Got a clear out there. Clear over there, out.
0: 91, what do you see at Sullivan, over? After stopping, BNSF 80, 91 at Sullivan, has clearly passed signal swing stop indication from main 1 to main 1, eastward vector train, over.
2: Track 1 over 4037, pull out 71, line over 4362, clear 915, clear out RD2.
0: What do you see at CP 3001, over? That's 6975 at CP 3001 has authority pass signal swing stop vacation. Main 2 to main 2 for crew swap. Sword over.
2: It's actually a little time there. Over an hour for sure. They're robbing
0: here, folks. You guys have a good rest of your day. Get yourself a crosswalk.
2: CP 53, CP 3037 over. Ready to go ahead, over. Copy that, 6-7.

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9 may track no defects on the main. 64 Tango, no trouble, 7 circuit.

Alright, CP 2320 at the West Yard Lead Switch La Crosse has authority to enter La Crosse siding behind the KCSM 4673 West. 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

Okay, so lines 1 through 4, which is 8436 through the 8367 are behind, is that the 10640 then over?

0: Okay, so I got those four cars, and then I'm going to put those under or behind the your lean car, the 8436, over.
1: 9833, stop negative, 48.

Okay, and then so that at the end of 699 is going to be the 207, over. That looking over. Okay, sounds good. Is that the rear car over? Yep, so that has to be flipped also. Okay, let me fix that up and then I'll get that to you and your device. Anything else over? 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Seeing customer service out.

0: CC detector. Mile 254.0, coma number 1, main 73 degrees. At 420, no alarm. Link 376, mile 254.0, out.
1: Stop, we have red indication in Sparta. 1540 Sparta, the restrictions that stop.

0: blue reds on the rear. 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
0: Handbrake seized on the 519.
2: Oh, yeah.
1: What? No, not a 500. No.
0: Well, that was just the second thing it was going to be bad ordered for. That motor's not right.
3: It's a problem child, and it's never going to be fixed, probably.
0: Crucial to the operation.
1: You guys are weeding out the bad ones.
0: Doing our part. Give them a good trip.
1: All right, you guys too. 1333, divergent clear here, Sparta.

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Mile 2540 Soma. Number 2. Name 69 degrees. Axle 20. No alarm. Link 400 mile 254.0 out.

copy that. I got Amtrak coming. Are you ready to pull now, over? Okay, copy that. I'll let you go here. Probably going to go in at River Junction. We'll get Amtrak around you there, over. AKDC, River Dispatch Route.

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1: 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S-775, good afternoon. 1430 crew on board, TGDO 8030-8030 is a good one. Just the two engines, so no foundry needs, 3923 in footage. Any of that sound right? Do you look good on them?
2: Or afternoon, it's 248. Yeah, it's up 2.5 hours left.
3: Understood. Thank you.
1: Signals north whenever you're ready. Here we go.
4: 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Is this confidential?
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0: And it's,
1: in that situation, you would go with the lower, the 30, if you had to choose.

Yeah, I'm going to have to turn that into the call desk because I was put in June. So, got to find out who was responsible for that. But I appreciate you bringing it to my attention. I'll give it to others to investigate. Well, I'm good to go, and hopefully this will resolve itself before the day is out. So I appreciate that. You guys have a good one. Stay safe, and signal phone. All right, see you. CN5448, stand by, please. RTC, the 491, CN3374, you guys ready to come north? All right, look for signals then. Thank you. And CN5448, Black Transit JO, getting ready to take the signal, so I'll come back to you and give you a new track authority after they clear theirs shortly. Thank you. RTC is online. Go ahead over. All right. Signals north out of 19. Here we go. Thank you. RTC out.

0: 2, 3, 5.4, 6, 9 degrees. Axles 2, 0. No alarms. Length 4, 0, 8. Mile 2, 3, 5.4 out.
1: Track 40, no defects. 2, 3, 5, 4, no tumble sub restrictions over. Mile post 314 up on.

Stuff across, again, stuff 80-91 over. You guys have an emergency mile post 314FR. Are you guys okay with me? Alright, just tell me up and let me know when you're on the move, over. Shoot you. Get yourself across, over.

0: Stuff across, answer across radio. Alright, same location, over.
1: Yeah, you'll probably follow this cue at a graph or 2791, over.

going to slip across, answer the cross radio. Go ahead, over. Alright, appreciate it. BNSF across, out. Go ahead, over. You're coming off the East Yard lead, over. Alright, we'll try to follow this unit train out, but we'll see if Grand Crossing gives it to us. And how many axes do you have, over? Alrighty, I'll stack you out of the East Yard lead. We'll see if you get it, over.

PKT detector. 5 2 2 0 0.071 degrees. 2 0 0 1 4 0.

hold for you anyway. He's the next one that'll be coming through there. Once again, Derek, I was going to say, you River Dispatch, Ransom, Derry West, over. It'd be 2320, go out, over. He's coming into Homer now to meet Amtrak, over. I believe so. I'll have to double check. I think they do, over. KC River Dispatch Route.

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I'm going to put you in at Dunhauer to meet J20, and then you come up to Homer and wait for a second 448, over. All correct, thank you. BKC, River Dispatch, house.

CP detector. Mile 2540, coma, number 2, main 69 degrees. Axle 302, no alarm. Link 4762, mile 2540, out.

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1: And milepost 328.0, 328.0, River Sub, restriction 25, 25 engaged, main track, track bolt number

Victoria. It's going to be check over N5850. N5850 was canceled. RJD, over. Uptrek N5850 is canceled. Okay, time 1627. 1627, RJD, over.

3374, 3374. Reporting clear of track authority 8330, 8330 at 1629, 1629 MRS.

Gonna step across, gonna step 2318, over. I think the light at 2996 dropped. Can the engineer come on stop communication at 2996 over?

BNSF across, BNSF 2318, over. Yeah, it looks like it's funky on main 2 for the light. Can the engineer comply with stop indication 2996, over?

39, 4039, September 16th, 2026, Tacoma Brick at Mopper 131, 131. 394, work between North and RTH, starting 16, Mopper 138, Mopper 139, 4039, the line 31, Mopper 47, already still. Single white engine number. Alright, final location, lower solvent, 12 track. Let me know when you're clear of solvent so I can throw it for 13 over.

Roger, V-Line, Solar 1, 4, Official Shop 641.

Okay, stand by. I mean, generally, right now, going over two with the same problem, you would be required to do a roll-by on the train, but just give me 1 minute to double-check with the chief. Okay.

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1: You'll see one that way. If we go, then I'll get you guys out to Rizzio there over.
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0: BNSF La Crosse, BNSF 2318, over. Yeah, we're just going to talk to you across 3001, Grand Crossing, then 2996. We're going to start with 3001, call CP for Grand Crossing.
1: RTC, homeward to CN 8321 North.
0: Alright, after stopping BNSF 2318 at TP 3001, has already passed signal displaying stop indication from the ECR lead to main 1, over.

0: That is correct, over. Appreciate you. Get us up across out.
1: Call chief. Have to do the roll by inspection. There's no southbound to meet you and do an inspection on your train. And you guys are in the back of all the northbound, so no other choice. It's a roll, guys. So I understand. That's why I asked.

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Thank you. 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
1: CNDS 13 RTC, hold over.
0: 2318, after stopping at Grand Crossing, has authority to pass signal displaying stop indication. Main 1 to main 1, eastward direction, over.
1: The sand empty down at Hilliard waiting as well, so be on the lookout for his marker when you get up.
0: That is all correct, over.
1: All correct, thank you. RTC to 791, CN 8321 north. Point's going to send a yard cab up to get you back to the conductor back to the head end once you guys are done with the roll-by inspection, just to help out a little bit. Okay, just north of 265, got it. Thanks, guys. Sorry about this. RTC out.

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0: Rear restore normal and TM5440E, I-44E.
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0: PKC detector. Mile 2, 3, 5, point, 4, comma, 6, 7 degrees. Axles 3, 0, 2. No alarms. Length 4, 7, 3, 4. Mile 2, 3, 5, point, 4. Out.
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in the full form of N95-15,000. Yeah, guys, just want to give you a heads up. I'm going to have a foreman go out there real quick to check that 10 mph, and then he's probably going to end up bumping it up to a 30, so you'll be holding there until he clears up here. Over. That's 12 minutes.

Union Bus 13, RTC, home and over. CN 8321, what was the verdict?

0: Perfect. All right. Signals north is ready to proceed north in the block. Like I said, you know, I'm sure it was because of those detectors, but now I have ammunition to turn them both in, so hopefully it'll rectify itself someday. The chiefs are adamant we've got to maintain the notch restrictions, but you do have authority the next one if you're less than 10. And because you did the roll by, the two detectors in a row starts over, so you're okay. That is all correct. If you're less than 10 over the 267 detector, you have authority the next one. Thanks, guys. Hopefully it'll be uneventful for the rest. RTL. Yes, RTC is online. Go ahead.
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0: All right, so 1620 crews on board, PGBO 8138. He's a good one. No exceptions on the Whitehall sub. And whenever they're ready for you, look for signals. Are you guys waiting? Were you told you were waiting for 576? Okay, yep, talk to Chad, and then we'll go from there. Thank you. But you're all set. PGBO 8138 is the one you have, correct? Chance that you guys would be going... You know what? Never mind. PGBO 8138, all good, no exceptions on Whitehall. And when you guys get up to Rapids around milepost 100, give me a call. There is no radio blocking, so if you guys are following 576 out, it's going to be a long one.
2: So set them up, please.
0: All right, thank you. Let's see you.

Hey, is this J20 down there with you now? River Junction, over. Can they set the cars out now? Oh, you gotta get out the way so they can get in and set the cars out. Do you need to come back and pick them up? Alright, hold on 1 second. Train master, say come back, K63, don't wait on those cars though.

Roman Research, clear track number 4039, 4039 and 1733, 1733 RDC, is that Colonel? K-53, ready to copy, over.

0: CAC River Dispatch, transfer area, last over. I-72, go over.
1: Two zero point zero six nine degrees. Alpha 3 0 2 9 4 7 3 0 9 2 2 0 0 0.

0: have you talked about K-53? Are you okay to go in the yard there?
1: Yes, got that 248. Look for a crew there at Mile Creek. Over. And they should be showing up there, so we'll get in the cab there at Mile Creek. Over.
2: I will do.
1: Okay, Scott, that's up.

0: Union, that's 13 ICC Home and Office. CN 8321 Norris, go to Norris.
1: Thunder answering.
0: Already did. I will turn them in every day if I need to. They just... seems like I can't get a good reading out of one or the other of them most of the time.
1: St. Croix subbed on today's date from Mompos 309.2 to Mompos 313.4. Gives the BNSF 7091 West on Main 2 permission to enter limits past Mompos 309.2 without stopping at maximum operating speed unless otherwise restricted. All main equipment are clear. There is no red flag displayed at this time.
0: Well, work block ended at Steel 10 at 1600, so there's going to be some traffic. But it looks like won't be anything more than normal. Thank you. RTC out.

QC River Dispatch, Rams from Madera West, over. Alright, K-53, all clear, La Crescent, over. Alright, you as well, thank you. KC River Dispatch route.

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After that, give you guys permission, Market Yard, Yard, we'll reply. Check to see if there's anybody working there. You know your landing instructions.

0: Logging desk 13 RTC, home and over. Yes, UP1454, are you leaving to head south back to Nisida? T-train status, PGBO 7970, which is still a good one, along with track authority 8249, still active between South Nisida at 7. Work between...
1: You know we're going to need a cab to go back to Altoona, over.
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3: Eventually you need a ride to Altoona, is that correct, over?
1: Yeah, so whenever you put the outbound on, throw a cab in there for us, please.
0: I went ahead and notate you as a key train.
3: Where are you going to, over?
1: Yeah, we're 165 now, over.
3: You said back to Altoona, correct, over?
1: Yeah, we did a reverse deadhead today.

0: Copy.
1: All right. Now, you said you're coming up to Valleys, but you said I'm sorry.
2: Yeah, we're at 165 right now.
1: All right. I'll get that outbound prompt to you.
2: All right, copy that. Thank you.

previous contact. Listen right here. Yes, sir. The 5-9244, yep, that is a good case to be open. At 149 coming at you. We do have Amtrak 7 about to do their stop at Portage. Depending how quick 149 gets by, it might be able to hop up to Kilbourne for 7 euros. So, yep, let me see how this shakes down. Thank you. Then I guess we got a power move to, or an NS unit to pick up at Portage. We'll have to go down the main to do that. Over. So we'll get down there for that here momentarily.

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case, got Veteran 240. 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

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Reporting center traffic authority number 8388380 at 1834-1834-JJL. 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

0: Foxtrot or submarine between Appleton and North Joby, locking us in a flat over.
1: Mark it open.

Alright, Aiken 3, UP 8994 North, Northridge, watch this walk in lock and all position at 1835, 1835 RDC, correct, correct. Correct.

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2: Copy with all switches on to the rear, the TTW 4933, reporting clear track authority number 7837 7837 at 1841 1841 JJL. Is that correct over?

That is all correct. You guys have a good rest of your day there.

KC River Dispatcher calling J20, KC is 2022 East, over. Are you guys almost ready to depart, over? Are you said 5 to 10 minutes, over? Okay, copy that. Thank you, CKC River Dispatcher.

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2: And S13 RTC, home and off. Yes, L560, GTW4920, good evening to you. Looks like everyone's on duty at 1530. And I do have three cancellations. Well, let me rephrase that. Two cancellations for the Plover sub on TGBO 8075 when you're ready.
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0: 6511, 6511. There's out of service credits as well, over.
2: State Highway 54. That 529A has been canceled.
0: So
2: 1845 MRS.
0: No, like I said, I have no access to NX stuff. I just have access to CP units and KCS units.
2: That is all correct. And then also on the Plover sub, you can show...
0: Yeah, every railroad's a little different.
2: 771 canceled. That is the 529A at State Highway 54, milepost 82.7. You can show that one canceled. 1846, 1846, MRSO.

That is all correct on that repeat as well. So your TGBO 8075 is now a good one. No exception. Therefore, when you are ready, if all that was accurate, I can give you an authority on the Plover Sub-O.

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All right, track authority, 8498, to the GTW 4920, 4920, shows okay at 1849, 1849, MRF.

All right, GTW4920, that is all correct on that repeat. So you guys take care out there and give me a call if you need anything. Thank you. Marks out.

5 6 4 5 6 6 6 6 6 6 6 6 6 6 6 6 6 6 6 6 6 6 6 6 6 6 6 6 6 6 6 6 6 6 6 6 6 6 6 6 6 6 6 6 6 6 6 6 6 6 6 6 6 6 6 6 6 6 6 6 6 6 6 6 6 6 6 6 6 6 6 6 6 6 6 6 6 6 6 6 6 6 6 6 6 6 6 6 6 6 6 6 6 6 6 6 6 6 6 6 6 6 6 6 6 6 6 6 6 6 6 6 6 6 6 6 6 6 6 6 6 6 6 6 6 6 6 6 6 6 6 6 6 6 6 6 6 6 6 6 6 6 6 6 6 6 6 6 6 6 6 6 6 6 6 6 6 6 6 6 6 6 6 6 6 6 6 6 6 6 6 6 6 6 6 6 6 6 6 6 6 6 6 6 6 6 6 6 6

to the City 3rd Turbo South, so you can see where it's south. 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

Okay, J20, what do you got for counter service?

Okay, copy that. Mississippi should be closing here soon, and I'll get you lined up. And then, are you no longer a key train over? Okay, copy that. Yeah, once the Mississippi closes, signal indication over. KC River, dispatcher.

case comes back here. Second, 448, CB 8207 East, over. All right, so we'll get up on the one main for Amtrak 7 with 149 behind them. 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